0: Round 10 of the NRL kicked off in Brisbane last night with a big win to the home team. Air News Terry Daniel reports.
1: The Dolphins overcame a poor start to stun the Canterbury Bulldogs 44-12 on the back of a hat-trick from Jermaine Asaka in Brisbane. Commentators and fans noticed once again, for the first 20 minutes, the Dolphins couldn't stop dropping the ball and giving away penalties. Then about the 25-minute mark, everything changed and the hosts' attack lit up. The Hammer telling Nine that's what they need to work on.
2: Yeah, I think we've been building the last couple of weeks and obviously we need to fix our starts, but I think once we get that going, we're a hard team to beat.
1: Next up in round 10, the Sydney Roosters play the Gold Coast Titans at Gosford and the North Queensland Cowboys host the Parramatta Eels in Townsville. Terry Daniel, Air Sport.
0: Meanwhile, excitement levels are skyrocketing in Papua New Guinea as the NRL's newest team continues to lay the building blocks for a 2028 start. The PNG Chiefs have already been bolstered by the signings of national hero Alex Johnson and Tigers star Jerome Luai. Club chair Catherine Harris says the four-time premier is in awe of what the future holds.
3: He really could see the potential of what an impact he could have on PNG. When he went over there, he was just blown away.
0: Australian Independent Radio News.
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5: 12 degrees in Inverell at the moment. Humidity is at 48%. Barometric pressure is at 1,024 hectopascals. And the winds are southwest at 1 to 5 kilometres. There is a moderate fire danger rating in place for the next 7 days. We have mostly sunny conditions for the next week or so. It'll be about mostly cloudy for Wednesday and Thursday. Then back to mostly sunny conditions. However, on Sunday week, they're saying it's going to be a late shower, about a 50% chance of 1 to 5 mils. Yeah, if it's like what we had, it's not going to be great for us anyway. We're looking at sunny for today, top of 19, and then overnight low of a very chilly 1 degree for tomorrow. Overnight low of 1, heading for a top of 22. Then Mother's Day, overnight low of 3 degrees and a top of 23. So good excuse to stay under the doona, mums, and get your breakfast in bed. That's what I say. 6 past 10, you're with Lewis here. We're going to be doing the passing parade very, very shortly. Also, your chance to win $2,205 in the Prices Plus Secret Sound. We'll do that later on this hour. But right now, it's Spiller and Groove Jets on your local station. 91.9 Star FM. Good morning.

Let's Groove. Tasman Archer in there as well, and Spiller kicking it off with the Groove Jet. 18 past 10. Now, there will be a big morning tea fundraising for cancer at 10:30 a.m. on Thursday the 21st of May at the Inverell Sporties Club. Now, the cost for that is $15 per person and everyone is welcome. Please RSVP by Monday the 18th of May by contacting Marion on 049. Now, the cost for that is $15 per person and everyone is welcome. Please RSVP by Monday the 18th of May by contacting Marion on 049.

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1: What do you do when you're not presenting?
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5: Hello again. This is John Doremus with a passing parade of the story of a fateful flight. Shortly after 3 o'clock on the afternoon of February 6, 1958, an air disaster occurred that will long be remembered by British football enthusiasts. On February 4, 1958, the crack English soccer team Manchester United won a semi-final of the European Cup against the Belgrade side Red Star in Yugoslavia. The following morning, the triumphant players, there were 17 in all, including reserves, boarded their chartered aircraft at Belgrade Airport. Among the other passengers were the team's celebrated manager, Matt Busby, the coach, the trainer, the club secretary, and 11 of Britain's top sports writers. Early in the afternoon, the plane landed at Munich to refuel. 40 minutes later, it was cleared for takeoff. As it moved down the runway, the pilot sensed that all was not well with the port engine. He applied the brakes, and the plane taxied back for an engine check. Nothing was found to be amiss, and again it set off along the runway. The pilot was still unhappy. He abandoned the takeoff, and the passengers disembarked. At a few minutes after 3 p.m., a third attempt was made to get the craft in the air. Its speed reached 105 miles per hour as it passed the point of no return. It wasn't enough. The plane plowed into buildings at the edge of the runway and ripped in two. Some of the passengers were thrown clear. Others were trapped inside the twisted, smoldering wreck. 21 died in the crash, and two more later in a hospital, making 23 in all. Not a large death toll as air crash death tolls go, but surely the most star-studded death toll in aviation history. 8 of the 17 footballers, among them some of England's most famous players, were killed, and 2 of those who survived never played again. 8 of the 11 sports writers also perished, along with 3 club officials, 1 of the pilots, a steward, and 2 other passengers. The team manager, Matt Busby, suffered shocking injuries and was given little chance of pulling through. But against seemingly impossible odds, his magnificent fighting spirit prevailed. When news of the disaster reached Manchester, men, women, and children wept openly in the streets, and the entire nation mourned the dead. The cream of English

0: football wiped out in one fell swoop. As far as the club itself was concerned, the future of Manchester United hung in the balance. The team with only seven of the original side left was still in the running for the 1958 Football Association Cup. When Matt Busby was discharged from hospital, he put together a team of reserves and, encouraged by a wave of national emotion, somehow managed to get them through to the final at Wembley. They played Bolton and were defeated 2-0. But if ever glory was achieved on a football field, it was surely achieved by Manchester United on that occasion, and by the inspiring drive of the indomitable Matt Busby, who defied death to perform a miracle that will be remembered as long as sport is played. Our time is up. Till we meet again for another chapter in the passing parade, this is John Doremus. Thank you so much, and goodbye for now.
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0: 91.9 Star FM and the Bachelor Girl, Treat Me Good. Would you believe it was actually Tanya's birthday yesterday? Yes, indeed. So happy birthday, Tanya. And also, Bachelor Girl are doing some, they're doing what are they called, Artist Sessions album for Waiting for the Day. They're actually rejuvenating their album, which actually had Treat Me Good in there. Recently, they had Darren Hayes from Savage Garden actually collaborating with them. So, yeah, go check out their socials, Instagram and Facebook, and you won't be disappointed. They are actually doing some really good covers and redos of their songs. So it's fantastic stuff there. Also in there, we had Ella Langley and Simply Red with Stars. 22 away from 11. Yep, it is that time now to give away some cash. $2,205 in the Prices Plus Secret Sound. And all you got to do to play is give me a call now. 561-92-442. There they are. All the phones are lit up now. I'll play the sound. We'll take a call next here at Star FM.
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0: We got Scott, who's just called in to play Secret Sound. How you going, Scott?
6: Good, thank you. How are you?
0: Good, mate. Any plans for the weekend?
6: No,
0: keeping it quiet. Hello, Scott, you there? Seems to be dropped out. Are you there, Scott? Hello? Yeah, no, he's dropped out. Now, Scott actually said it was tearing a bit of paper. Hang on a minute. So does it sound like that? Yeah, no, it wasn't correct anyway. So we'll jackpot that now to $2,210. And we do that thanks to Prices Plus. We'll do that on Monday with the Jerry around 20 to 8. As we get back into it now with a bit of Tony Braxton from the 90s. Remember this one? And Under Break My Heart. 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

0: Star FM National News is brought to you by Byron Street Auto Electrics at 202 Byron Street in Varel. They stock a wide range of batteries to suit cars, caravans and heavy machinery.
1: Hello there, I'm Sean Bindley. France has ruled out lifting sanctions on Iran while the Strait of Hormuz remains blocked. The French foreign minister says that not even the smallest section will be removed until normal shipping is restored in the Gulf. It comes as US President Donald Trump predicts that the war in Iran will be over quickly. Ross Cullen reports.
2: France's armed forces minister said on Thursday that, quote, "We are ready to take responsibility for ensuring the security of maritime traffic without resorting to belligerence." The French government has been forced to deny the country is at war or joining the war because it has dispatched its aircraft carrier to support the goal of restoring normal shipping in the Gulf. In March, President Macron outlined his intention to set up a purely defensive mission to escort commercial shipping through the Strait of Hormuz. US news outlet Axios reports that Washington believes it's close to agreeing a framework with Iran to de-escalate and allow for more detailed nuclear negotiations. Ross Cullen, Paris.
1: A government minister is defending the handling of the return of the so-called ISIS brides after three women were arrested when they returned to Australia. A woman who touched down in Sydney has been charged with entering a conflict zone and joining ISIS, while two of the women who arrived in Melbourne have been arrested and are expected to face crimes against humanity offences. Tim Ayres has been asked if they should have been blocked from arriving by a temporary exclusion order in light of the seriousness of the charges.
3: That's not the advice that the government has received. I mean, the security agencies have done their work to the fullest extent and they will continue to do it.
1: The Nationals leader admits his party is facing an uphill battle in the Farrah by-election. Voters will head to the polls in the electorate tomorrow to replace Liberal Susan Lee, who quit politics in February. One Nation tipped to snatch the New South Wales seat from the Liberals. Matt Canavan told the ABC it will be a challenge for his party and the coalition more broadly.
4: I'm here to win it. I don't get on a football paddock playing to lose. There's no doubt this is an uphill battle for us. It's a real challenge, obviously, having a by-election.
1: Dozens of people have been arrested in a cross-border blitz targeting outlaw motorcycle gangs. Madeline Burke reports.
5: The major police operation has resulted in 29 arrests and dozens of charges. Operation Blue Ember saw Victoria and New South Wales police raid properties across the border region, seizing a sawn-off rifle, drugs, cash, knuckle dusters, a machete and a sword. Police also carried out dozens of firearm prohibition checks and impounded seven vehicles during the week-long crackdown.
1: Australia's housing market looks to be on the verge of a downturn as higher interest rates and stretched affordability weigh on demand. The Cotality data found capital city home values are fading, having risen only 0.2% in April. Cotality head of research, Jared Berg, says people will react differently to the outlook. And Australia's peak motoring body has found electric vehicle sales achieved a record quarterly market share. And News Lee Harrison has the details.
6: In the first 3 months of 2026, the sale of vehicles with internal combustion engines fell to just 64% of the market. Conversely, battery electric and plug-in hybrid vehicle sales broke records of both market share and total numbers. The Australian Automobile Association data reveals the quarter also saw demand for medium and large cars dominated by electric vehicles. In those categories, internal combustion engine sales only accounted for around 16 and 39% respectively.
1: This is Air News. In AFL news, Dockers fans and players are starting to believe flag mantle could become a reality in 2026 after last night's stunning comeback win over Hawthorn. Jake Patrick reports.
7: The big stage of Thursday night footy at Optus Stadium called for a big performance from Fremantle, but with the Dockers down by 19 points early in the final term, supporters could have been forgiven for thinking Frio could squander a golden opportunity after they kicked 1-5 to start the fourth quarter. But a stunning 5-goal burst from Josh Tracy, Jai Amos, Michael Frederick and Hayden Young flipped the match in Frio's favour, and they recorded their 8th straight win and sparked wild celebrations. Young says it's a win he'll remember for a long time to come.
8: Yeah, that's right up there with one of the better wins I've been a part of, especially when that Wharfie time sort of started. It's pretty electric.
1: Meanwhile, Port have made just one change for tonight's clash at home against the Bulldogs, with Jack Watkins coming in for Todd Marshall, who's been dropped. Brisbane host Carlton at the Gabba. In rugby, the Reds are out to continue their winning momentum in tonight's game against the Chiefs. The Queensland side defeated the Brumbies 30-21 last week, securing their third win from four games. Back rower Harry Wilson says a win tonight will put them in good stead to break into the top three. Australian Independent Radio News.
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10: 15 degrees in Inverell at the moment. Humidity is at 44%. The barometric pressure is at 1,023 hectopascals and staying steady. And the winds are southwest at 1 to 5 kilometres. There is a moderate fire danger rating in place for the next 7 days. Got mostly sunny conditions right through until Wednesday or Thursday, then mostly cloudy. But sunny for today, heading for a top of 19 degrees. Overnight low of 1 for Inverell tomorrow, so you get the doona out and heading for a top of 22 degrees. Mother's Day is looking pretty brisk as well. Overnight low of 3 for Sunday, heading for a top of 23 degrees. It's 6 past 11. We pause for these funeral announcements. The relatives and friends of the late Patricia Joy White, better known as Patty, aged 76 years, late of Wollongong Road, Ashford, are respectfully informed that Patty's funeral service will take place at the Sapphire City Crematorium Chapel, Inverell, commencing at 11 a.m. Monday, the 11th of May, followed by cremation. For those unable to attend Patty's service, a live stream will be made available. Please contact Thorley & Sons on PH order at thorleyandsons.com.au to request the link. This announcement was authorised by Thorley & Sons Funeral Services, phone 67222566. Funeral Directors of Inverell and Districts, and refers to the death of the late Patricia Joy White, better known as Patty, late of Wollongong Road, Ashford. The relatives and friends of the late Annette June Bright, aged 76 years, late of McLean Care, Inverell, and formerly of Swimming Pool Road, Tinga, are respectfully informed that Annette's graveside funeral service will take place at the Tinga Lawn Cemetery, commencing at 11 a.m. Wednesday the 13th of May. This announcement was authorised by Thorley & Sons Funeral Services, phone 67222566. Funeral Directors of Inverell and Districts, and refers to the death of the late Annette June Bright, late of McLean Care, Inverell, and formerly of Swimming Pool Road, Tinga.

0: 7 past 11 here at Star FM. We're going to be doing the horoscopes later on this hour, but right now we've actually got a gentleman who's walking all the way from Moree and actually started his journey at Gundawindi to Moree, and now he's heading to Inverell. He goes by the name of Max and has a Facebook page called One Step Max. Jerry Tavera actually caught up with him for a bit of a chat.
1: There's a gentleman doing a bit of a walk, raising awareness of suicide. One Step Max is currently on the Gwadar Highway heading to Inverell. He joins me this morning on the side of the road. A very good morning, Max. How are you this morning?
2: I'm very well, thanks. Gary, how about yourself?
1: Yeah, going real well, mate. Tell us a bit about what you're up to this morning. You're just out of Inverell. You'll be heading into Inverell, probably reaching Saturday afternoon. So tell us a bit about your mission.
2: Every year, there's more than 700,000 people worldwide that take their own lives. So I set the intention to walk 1 kilometre for each of them, 700,000 kilometres, which is 18 times around the Earth on the equator.
1: Where did this mission come from? Where did it all stem from?
2: There wasn't a time in my life when I didn't want to be here any longer. I had a few issues in my life that I've dealt with, and now it's my turn to stand up and help those that find themselves in the darkness today.
1: Now tell us a bit about, you're on a journey, you've started from Gundawindi, you've gone through Moree, heading to Inverell, but you've actually done other missions along the journey since you arrived from South Africa in 1998.
2: The first walk I went on was in 1998. I walked from Canberra to Perth.
1: Well, Canberra to Perth. How was the morning after that?
2: The whole way. There was parts that I did skip.
1: Yeah, fair enough. So tell us a bit about your thought process when you're going on some of these journeys.
2: I think it comes down to awareness. When people see what I'm doing and I speak to the people, hopefully I can come across the people in need. And hopefully I can inspire them a little bit just to stay with us that bit longer.
1: Tell me any stories along the way, not only on this journey, but on the journeys that you've had, some of the stories that you've come across.
2: I think the stories that I've come across are far too many. This is a problem that's very widespread, and I think there's a lot of people that are trying to deal with the consequences of people leaving suddenly without any explanation. They never have that closure that they need and the understanding of why people would do something like that.
1: I suppose until you're in that particular position, you don't really have any understanding. You've been there, you know what it's like, and you can pass on a little bit of a hope to them.
2: That is my intention.
1: Right.
2: To give them that little bit of inspiration.
1: So you're on your way, and you're going to be in Inverell. What's the plan when you arrive in Inverell? You want to speak to as many people who might be feeling the same way you were feeling all those years ago?
2: Yeah, correct. So I don't discriminate between anybody. I'm quite willing to speak to anybody from any walk of life. I think the more we speak and the more we bring this out into the open, and I think the stigma disappears. And it's not weak to speak, and we all have problems in our lives, and when we stand up and bring them into the open, we realize that we're not standing alone. And other people have had the same problems that we've had or we had, and I think we just bring them to the open.
1: And I suppose also that first step, taking that first step to admit that you need help, there are people there wanting to help people who are going through struggles in life, that there is an opening, there is light at the end of the tunnel.
2: 100%, sir. I think the first step that we take is the most difficult step. I think we need to admit to ourselves that we have something that we think is that we stand alone with, and there's nothing in this life that can't be fixed. The only thing that we can't fix is when we're on the wrong side of the grass.
1: Yeah, very difficult to do that when you're on the wrong side of the grass. And I suppose that's the other thing. People who have been affected by someone they've loved committing suicide, the family, the suffering of the family that goes on after that.
2: Correct, sir. And then I think from the people that I've spoken to, that stays, I think, for the rest of their lives. They never lose that. Mm. And even though the one that was in the pain may be at peace, the people that remain have the difficulty of finding peace.
1: How long is your journey going to be on this particular journey? Obviously, Inverell tomorrow, and you'll be around town. How could they distinguish you to come up and have a chat?
2: Yeah, I'll probably be the only bloke pushing a barrow around town with a red with an orange nose cone.
1: Well, okay. Well, I think that's pretty identifiable. We wish you all the best. So where do you head from Inverell onwards? Where are you planning on heading?
2: I try not to plan anything, at least. But if I never plan anything, I can never be disappointed. I take each day as it comes. I'll get led where I need to be.
1: And how are you going, personally?
2: I'm good.
1: Thanks.
2: Yeah, I had blisters for the last couple of weeks. Yeah, I've fixed them all up. Every step's not painful anymore. I'm looking forward to the hills that are in front of me and the downhills even more.
1: Well, we wish you all the best on your journey, and hopefully you'll save many people along the way. Thank you for your time this morning, Max.
2: No worries. Thank you very much, Terry. Just one last thing before I go.
1: Yeah.
2: If I could say, be kind to yourself and take care of those around you.
1: Wise words. Thank you for your time and good luck with your journey.
2: Thank you very much, mate.
1: One Step Max on the Gwydir Highway heading to Inverell as we speak. So if you see him along the road, give him a tune and maybe even pull over and have a chat.
0: What an extraordinary gentleman with a massive, massive journey in front of him. Max there, and don't forget to head over to his Facebook page, One Step Max. And if you see him, make sure you say g'day and give him a big pat on the back. What an amazing journey he's doing. Sydney to Perth, can you imagine that? I can't even do that. No way. Let's get back into it with a bit of Michael, the man in the mirror here at Star.

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Of course, Max from One Step Max. 91.9 Star FM, and a very fitting song, Man in the Mirror by Michael. Of course, Max from One Step Max doing the big.

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0: The Blue Cantrell featuring Sean Paul. Remember that one? And Breeze. Right on 22:12. We got Baz in the hot seat in the next studio getting ready for his shift, taking you through till 3 o'clock. But don't go anywhere, folks. We've got more of the best hits on the way, including a bit of Wax, Kelly Clarkson, and Go West next, Sirius Star FM. But we've got the horoscopes coming up right now.
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5: It's Friday, the 8th of May, 2026. Aries, you may need some help to break out of a dull routine. Taurus, someone may try to convince you to take a path you're not comfortable going down. Stick to your guns. Gemini, you'll want to help out a close friend. Cancer, a call from out of the blue will come as a pleasant surprise. Leo, a private matter will weigh heavily on your mind. Virgo, you'll need to seize an opportunity for career advancement with both hands. Libra, keep an open mind about the motives of those around you. Scorpio, ensure you've done your homework before committing to that new investment. Sagittarius, listen to some independent professional advice rather than just the family. Capricorn, you really can't put off that household repair job any longer. Aquarius, it'll be hard to keep your mind on the job with so many distractions. Pisces, don't be disheartened if others don't share your enthusiasm for a new project of yours. And that's today's horoscope.
0: Today's horoscopes, thanks to Annabelle's Real Estate. Back again tomorrow morning at around 22:07. As we get back into it now, from the Pretty Woman soundtrack from 36 years ago. Wow. It's Go West and the King of Wishful Thinking on 91.9 Star FM.

101.9 Star FM and Graham Gouldman, one half of Wax, who's actually from 10cc, remember this group? And Bridge to Your Heart. Kelly Clarkson in there, and of course Go West, the King of Wishful Thinking. Five away from 12 o'clock, I'm out of here, guys. Baz in next, take you through till 3 o'clock after the national and local news. Have a fantastic weekend and Mother's Day on Sunday. I'll leave you with Goo Goo Dolls. Catch you on Monday. See you then.

0: Star FM National News is brought to you by Byron Street Auto Electrics at 202 Byron Street in Verrell. They stock a wide range of batteries to suit cars, caravans and heavy machinery.
1: Hello there, I'm Sean Bindley. A US federal trade court has struck down President Donald Trump's global 10% tariff, declaring it illegal. The White House imposed the rate in February after the Supreme Court ruled against the administration's Liberation Day tariffs. Nick Harper reports from Washington.
2: Another tariffs fight in which courts have weighed in to push back on the legality of Donald Trump's central economic and trade policies. The 10% across-the-board tariff was meant to be a placeholder, put in place after the Supreme Court struck down his reciprocal Liberation Day tariffs in February. But a group of small businesses who brought the case argued that the Trump administration was simply trying to sidestep the Supreme Court ruling. The White House may now appeal, but if they lose, it'll mean more refunds for businesses affected at a time when the Trump administration is already trying to pay back $166 billion in Liberation Day tariffs. I'm Nick Harper in Washington.
1: Three women who returned from Syria have now been charged after touching down in Australia last night. Two women detained in Melbourne are facing crimes against humanity charges, including enslavement. A woman who landed in Sydney is due to face court, charged with entering a conflict zone and joining ISIS. Reporter Sarah Stewart says she's not expected to appear in person at the Downing Centre.
3: The latest information I have is that she will be fronting via video link. They don't want those scenes that we saw at Melbourne Airport last night with lots of people turning up. So I do understand it is via video link in the Downing Centre local court later on this morning.
1: The federal government says next week's budget will produce $64 billion in savings. The extra money has come through slowing the growth of some programs and reclaiming some unspent funds. Labor claims the budget is now in a better position compared to the forecasts at the end of last year. Treasurer Jim Chalmers says the government is operating within its means.
4: These are 64 billion reasons why this is an especially responsible budget. There will be more than the usual amount of savings, more than the usual amount of reform in the face of more than the usual amount of global economic uncertainty.
1: The CEO of the West Australian Council of Social Service has criticised the state budget's cost of living relief measures. They include $90 million in student assistance payments and $51 million in energy bill relief. The state government also announced an extension to the rent relief program, as well as a $100 fuel support payment for all licensed drivers. But Louise Diolito says WACOS was hoping for more targeted supports.
5: One of the things we were really looking for was a $20 million uplift to food and emergency relief providers who have an increasing number of households going to them for support. And these are working households, people even with two incomes who can no longer make ends meet. So a $100 voucher isn't going to go very far for them. And then there's people receiving a payment who don't actually need it.
1: Train line disruptions could drag on for more than a year, with the rail unions warning negotiations with Queensland Rail could take some time. A seven-hour-long mediation between the parties yesterday failed to reach a resolution, with all parties set to return to the Fair Work Commission this afternoon. Experts are calling for greater action to address one of the country's deadliest cancers. Just 49% of women diagnosed with ovarian cancer survive beyond 5 years. Debbie Shell from Ovarian Cancer Australia says major reforms are needed.
6: We need system-wide reform, sustained investment in research and a commitment to equitable care.
1: This is Air News. Fremantle will enjoy today on top of the AFL ladder thanks to last night's stunning 15-point come-from-behind win. The Dockers were down 19 points early in the final term but booted the final five goals of the match to record their eighth straight win. Speedster Michael Frederick kicked two of those goals, finishing with three for the game in his best performance after a horrid run with injuries. Coach Justin Longmuir says it was pleasing to see Frederick back to his best.
7: Yeah, I think he's played a lot of good footy for us over a fairly long period of time. Played him on the wing a little bit more, having mids go through the forward line allows us to do that. You know, he kicked three straight, which is pretty important because we were missing some shots we probably should have kicked in the first half. So, yeah, I value what he brings to the team with his speed and his finish.
1: The Swans can reclaim top spot on the ladder if they beat the Kangaroos in Melbourne tomorrow. The Lions will be without key players when they host Carlton at the Gabba tonight. Defender Ty Gallop has been sidelined under concussion protocols, while Jared Berry and Darcy Gardner continue to recover from their injuries. Premiership coach Chris Fagan expects Carlton will be a dangerous side and Brisbane will need to execute a strong performance. The Power host the Bulldogs in Adelaide and West Coast are away to Melbourne on Sunday morning. And in football news, Aston Villa has taken revenge on Nottingham Forest after losing Game 1 of their Europa League playoffs last week. A 4-0 victory in Game 2, sending Villa through to their first grand final in over four decades.
8: It's McGinn again, it's number four, it's turning into a rout.
1: Thanks to Stan Sport for that audio. 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
9: With the latest from the Star FM newsroom, I'm Jerry Tavera. New England police are appealing for public's assistance after beehive boxes containing bees worth around $150,000 were stolen from a property near Bond Shore. Sometime between Tuesday, the 31st of March and Wednesday, the 6th of May, 80 beehive boxes, including active bee colonies, were stolen from a rural property on the Bruxner Way, 15 kilometres west of the Bond Shore village. The boxes are described as predominantly cream in colour, featuring blue baseboards, blue and white lids and red clear boards. As inquiries continue, anyone with information about the incident or has been in the area with any available dash cam mobile phone footage are urged to contact Rural Crime Investigators at Inverell Police Station, Glenness Police Station or Crime Stoppers on 1800 333 000. New South Wales Nationals has accused the federal government of robbing our regions to pay for their financial mismanagement in the city after it was revealed the Inland Rail project was slashed. Northern Tablelands MP Brendan Moylan says the decision by Labor to effectively abandon the northern extension of Inland Rail is a devastating blow to Moree and the wider northwest of New South Wales. The State Shadow Agriculture Minister says this project that was meant to transform freight efficiency, unlock investment and support agricultural producers, yet Mr Albanese and his Labor mates have now walked away from delivering it in full. New South Wales Nationals Deputy Leader and Shadow Minister for Western New South Wales, Kevin Anderson, says the decision to abandon this project is a disaster for regional and Western New South Wales, adding federal Labor are robbing our regions, particularly Western New South Wales, to pay Victoria because the Minns Labor government doesn't have a long-term plan for infrastructure in New South Wales. New South Wales Police have launched a high-visibility traffic enforcement operation to target drug driving and minimise road trauma across the state. Operation RAID, Remove All Impaired Drivers, has commenced and will conclude at 4 a.m. on Sunday, focusing on roadside testing to identify people who may be driving while affected by alcohol and drugs. The operation will also focus on speeding, fatigue, distraction and repeat traffic offenders on major and local roads. Data indicates that 24% of fatalities on New South Wales roads involves the presence of illicit substances, and during 2025 and 2026, 1 in 10 drivers who have been subject to roadside drug testing have been detected with driving with the presence of illicit substances in their system. New South Wales Police and Counter-Terrorism Minister Yasmin Catley says if you're doing the wrong thing, there is every chance you will be stopped, tested and put before the courts, stressing the responsibility starts with the person behind the wheel, and the safest decision is always the simplest one, don't risk it. To sport now, in Inverell Hawks first grade coach Jamie McCormack hopes his team will improve their ball handling skills and discipline when they host the Moree Boomerangs on Sunday at Varley Oval in round 5 of the Group 19 Rugby League competition. Despite being undefeated to date, McCormack says they're a little frustrated knowing they can play better than what they're showing. McCormack says the team's discipline will need to improve against the Moree Boomerangs if they're to get the win.
10: It's two types of discipline. It's having the patience to control the ball, get to your kick and complete sets. So we're really high on our completion rate and we want to make sure that at the end of the game that our percentages are really high, but at the moment we're not achieving that. And yeah, we're giving away some silly errors and silly penalties. So we all know that. We know internally in our group that we can play a lot better football than we are, and hopefully we'll start turning the corner in that regard.
9: Tomorrow's games will see the Warrielder Wombats host the Baraba Bulldogs, Tinga are on the road to tackle Yirrala in the Battle of the Tigers, while on Sunday the Gara Super Spuds host the Glenelg Magpies. Inverell FC will be out to break the string of recent draws when they meet Namoi at the Sports Complex tomorrow as part of Round 8 in the Northern Premier League. Co-coach Warwick Reddit says they won't be taking Namoi lightly as they're coming off a good win last week, stressing they'll need to play to their strengths if they're to get the win. It's a big weekend for the home club as they'll be hosting four games with the reserve grade tackling Namoi and the third and fourth grade teams playing the Glenelg Highlanders in the Armidale competition, with matches kicking off at 1 p.m. The women's first grade team are off to Armidale on Sunday to play Norths, while second grade will play at the Inverell Sports Complex, taking on the Demon Knights, starting at 11 a.m. The Inverell Highlanders hit the road to take on the Gunnedah Red Devils in a bottom-of-the-table clash in Round 5 of the Central North Rugby competition. Despite not registering a win in recent weeks, the Highlanders have shown they won't be pushovers this season. Highlanders first-grade coach Gemma Nola says their backline attack and improved performance from their forwards last week gives them a real shot at scoring their second win of the season. In other matches, it's a top-of-the-table clash when the Moree Bulls, who will be seeking revenge after last year's grand final loss, meet the Quirindi Lions, while Pirates make the trip to Narrabri to tackle the Blue Boars. And finally, the Inverell Saints are back at Varley Oval for the first time this season when they host the Gunnedah Bulldogs tomorrow in Round 4 of the AFL Northwest competition. After going down last week to the Tamworth Kangaroos, men's coach Hayden Chappell says the boys have had a solid week on the track and are keen to bounce back. Meantime, the Saints women face their arch-rival, the Gunnedah Poochettes, in a grand final rematch. Women's coach Chris Pay says he's hoping for a better performance than last week, but will have a few players return for the match, adding they're looking to reverse last week's loss to the Kangaroos. The match will celebrate Claire McCosker's 100th and Christine Watters' 50th games for the Saints. The other game sees the Tamworth Swans tackle the New England Nomads at number one Oval. That's the latest from the Star FM newsroom. I'm Jerry Tavera.
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12: Good afternoon. Friday afternoon. Best day of the week. Temperature at the moment in Inverell, rather cool. 14.4 degrees. We'd expect a top today of 19 degrees. Relative humidity, 39%. Winds, and they have a bite in them too. From the southwest, from 13 to 25 kilometres an hour. Rather cool. There's been no rainfall, unfortunately, since 9 a.m. this morning. Barometric pressure, 1,020.7 hectopascals. Fire danger is moderate and UV index is also moderate. This is Baz and I'm with you till 3 o'clock this afternoon, so we better get straight into the music at 12 minutes after 12 o'clock. Daddy Cool, Eagle Rock, and then Elton John, Crocodile Rock.

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0: gotta be rock and roll music if you wanna dance with me. Metal is anything, it was Status Quo. 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Almost 12:30, 91.9 Star FM. 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

0: orchard. Good golly, Miss Molly. The only way to get those girls of Babs Lorraine moving about. They're a bit slow this morning. Rick Astley before that one. Never Gonna Give You Up. And the mighty Rolling Stones. You can start me up. 18 away from 1 o'clock, 91.9 Star FM. Coming up after the break, one for Jeffrey Cooper, Mr. J.O.K.
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Shania Twain, Come On Over. The Mighty Mavericks before that one, All Night Long. And Billy Ocean, Caribbean Queen, No More Love on the Run. Take us up to the 1 o'clock news, sport weather and local news update. Johnny Farnham and Queen, We Will Rock You.

0: Star FM National News is brought to you by Byron Street Auto Electrics at 202 Byron Street in Verrell. They stock a wide range of batteries to suit cars, caravans and heavy machinery.
1: I'm Mark Dransfield. The federal government says next week's budget will produce $64 billion in savings. More from federal politics reporter Nelson Scott.
2: Labor is under pressure to deliver a fiscally responsible budget amid persistent inflation and ongoing uncertainty in the Middle East. The Treasurer says $64 billion in savings have been found, which puts the budget in a better position than was previously forecast. The extra money has come from reducing the growth of some programs, like the NDIS, and redirecting unspent funds from various grants. Jim Chalmers says the savings will help reduce the national debt.
3: These are 64 billion reasons why this is an especially responsible budget.
2: The opposition believes the government is not doing enough to deal with inflation and housing supply. Liberal Senator Sarah Henderson says the coalition's budget reply will link immigration with home shortages.
4: There are simply not enough houses being built.
2: The budget will be delivered on Tuesday. Nelson Scott, Canberra.
1: The Prime Minister says he trusts security agencies to do their job following the return of a cohort of people from Syria. Sean Bindley reports.
5: Two women detained in Melbourne are now facing crimes against humanity charges, including enslavement. A woman who landed in Sydney has been charged with entering a conflict zone and knowingly being a member of a terrorist organisation. Anthony Albanese telling Nova it's clear police and other agencies have been managing the situation carefully.
6: I trust the authorities to do their job. The AFP and our security agencies, including ASIO, and they've done it. That's why three of the four adults have been charged and will face very serious charges. The other person will be monitored.
1: A 37-year-old man has died after he was hit by a bus while riding his e-bike in Perth's southern suburbs. Police say an orange bus collided with the man who was riding his e-bike near a roundabout in Parmelia. A 71-year-old woman's been left with serious injuries after a hit-run collision in Melbourne. More from Madeline Burke.
7: The woman was hit by a white Volkswagen hatch while crossing Barclay Street around 4:20 yesterday afternoon. It's believed the car failed to stop, continued along Sydney Road, where the driver pulled over and was last seen walking towards the train station. Police seized the vehicle but are yet to locate the driver. Investigators are releasing CCTV of a man they're looking for, while the woman remains in hospital. Madeline Burke, Melbourne.
1: A toddler is in a critical condition after she was attacked by a dog in the southeast Queensland's scenic rim region. The two-year-old girl was mauled at a home in Beaudesert with injuries to her neck. And legendary broadcaster and environmentalist Sir David Attenborough says he's been overwhelmed with messages celebrating his 100th birthday. A special concert to mark the occasion will be held at Royal Albert Hall in London. Sir David says the well wishes have come from far and wide.
8: From preschool groups to care home residents and countless individuals and families of all ages. I simply can't reply to each of you all separately, but I would like to thank you all most sincerely.
1: Checking the Aussie share market, the All Ords is trading down 135 points at 89.71. One Australian dollar is buying 72.09 US cents. This is Air News. First to AFL, and the power of Brisbane's midfield has forced Carlton coach Michael Voss to recall George Hewitt for tonight's clash against the Lions.
9: He's been really strong over the last couple of weeks, added a couple more things into his game. Hopefully we'll see in this game here, but look, he's been a really valuable teammate for us. So, you know, you bang the door down through selection, through your form, and he's certainly done that.
1: Meantime, Port Adelaide hosts the Bulldogs, and the Power have made one change with Jack Watkins coming in for Todd Marshall. NRL and the Dolphins are emerging as fierce contenders after recording back-to-back wins. Welcoming back key stars Jeremy Marshall-King and Cody Nikurima, the Finns charged past the Bulldogs to claim a 44-12 home victory. Coach Christian Wolfe says it was exciting to watch.
10: Look, it was just good to get Izzy, Cody and Jeremy back together. Obviously with Hammer at the back as well. First time we played with that all year. You could just see the constant, the way we could move the ball, and it makes a big difference.
1: It's Tonight, the Roosters play the Titans in Gosford, then the Cowboys host the Eels. Aussie all-rounder Mitch Marsh has smashed a century to guide the Super Giants to a 9-run IPL win over the Royal Challengers. And tennis number one Arina Sabalenka has won her first game of the Italian Open, beating Czechia's Barbara Krejcikova in straight sets 6-2, 6-3. Australian Independent Radio News.
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11: With the latest from the Star FM newsroom, I'm Jerry Tavera. New England police are appealing for public's assistance after beehive boxes containing bees worth around $150,000 were stolen from a property near Bond Shore. Sometime between Tuesday, the 31st of March and Wednesday, the 6th of May, 80 beehive boxes, including active bee colonies, were stolen from a rural property on the Bruxner Way, 15 kilometres west of the Bond Shore village. The boxes are described as predominantly cream in colour, featuring blue baseboards, blue and white lids and red clear boards. As inquiries continue, anyone with information about the incident or has been in the area with any available dashcam mobile phone footage are urged to contact rural crime investigators at Inverell Police Station, Glenness Police Station or Crime Stoppers on 1800 333 000. New South Wales Nationals has accused the federal government of robbing our regions to pay for their financial mismanagement in the city after it was revealed the Inland Rail project was slashed. Northern Tablelands MP Brendan Moylan says the decision by Labor to effectively abandon the northern extension of Inland Rail is a devastating blow to Moree and the wider northwest of New South Wales. The state shadow agriculture minister says this project that was meant to transform freight efficiency, unlock investment and support agricultural producers, yet Mr Albanese and his Labor mates have now walked away from delivering it in full. New South Wales Nationals deputy leader and shadow minister for Western New South Wales, Kevin Anderson, says the decision to abandon this project is a disaster for regional and Western New South Wales, adding federal Labor are robbing our regions, particularly Western New South Wales, to pay Victoria because the Minns Labor government doesn't have a long-term plan for infrastructure in New South Wales. New South Wales Police have launched a high-visibility traffic enforcement operation to target drug driving and minimise road trauma across the state. Operation RAID, Remove All Impaired Drivers, has commenced and will conclude at 4 a.m. on Sunday, focusing on roadside testing to identify people who may be driving while affected by alcohol and drugs. The operation will also focus on speeding, fatigue, distraction and repeat traffic offenders on major and local roads. Data indicates that 24% of fatalities on New South Wales roads involves the presence of illicit substances, and during 2025 and 2026, 1 in 10 drivers who have been subject to roadside drug testing have been detected with driving with the presence of illicit substances in their system. New South Wales Police and Counter-Terrorism Minister Yasmin Catley says if you're doing the wrong thing, there is every chance you will be stopped, tested and put before the courts, stressing the responsibility starts with the person behind the wheel, and the safest decision is always the simplest one, don't risk it. To sport now, in Inverell Hawks first grade coach Jamie McCormack hopes his team will improve their ball handling skills and discipline when they host the Moree Boomerangs on Sunday at Varley Oval in round 5 of the Group 19 Rugby League competition. Despite being undefeated to date, McCormack says they're a little frustrated knowing they can play better than what they're showing. McCormack says the team's discipline will need to improve against the Moree Boomerangs if they're to get the win.
12: It's two types of discipline. It's having the patience to control the ball, get your kick and complete sets. So we're really high on our completion rate and we want to make sure that at the end of the game that our percentages are really high, but at the moment we're not achieving that. And yeah, we're giving away some silly errors and silly penalties. So we all know that. We know internally in our group that we can play a lot better football than we are, and hopefully we'll start turning the corner in that regard.
11: Tomorrow's games will see the Warrielder Wombats host the Baraba Bulldogs, Tinga are on the road to tackle Yarralla in the Battle of the Tigers, while on Sunday the Gyra Super Spuds host the Glenn's Magpies. Inverell FC will be out to break the string of recent draws when they meet Namoi at the Sports Complex tomorrow as part of Round 8 in the Northern Premier League. Co-coach Warwick Reddit says they won't be taking Namoi lightly as they're coming off a good win last week, stressing they'll need to play to their strengths if they're to get the win. It's a big weekend for the home club as they'll be hosting four games with the reserve grade tackling Namoi and the third and fourth grade teams playing the Glenns Highlanders in the Armidale competition, with matches kicking off at 1 p.m. The women's first grade team are off to Armidale on Sunday to play Norths, while second grade will play at the Inverell Sports Complex, taking on the Demon Knights, starting at 11 a.m. The Inverell Highlanders hit the road to take on the Gunnedah Red Devils in a bottom-of-the-table clash in Round 5 of the Central North Rugby competition. Despite not registering a win in recent weeks, the Highlanders have shown they won't be pushovers this season. Highlanders first-grade coach Gemma Nola says their backline attack and improved performance from their forwards last week gives them a real shot at scoring their second win of the season. In other matches, it's a top-of-the-table clash when the Moree Bulls, who will be seeking revenge after last year's grand final loss, meet the Quirindi Lions, while Pirates make the trip to Narrabri to tackle the Blue Boars. And finally, the Inverell Saints are back at Varley Oval for the first time this season when they host the Gunnedah Bulldogs tomorrow in Round 4 of the AFL Northwest competition. After going down last week to the Tamworth Kangaroos, men's coach Hayden Chappell says the boys have had a solid week on the track and are keen to bounce back. Meantime, the Saints women face their arch-rival, the Gunnedah Poochettes, in a grand final rematch. Women's coach Chris Pay says he's hoping for a better performance than last week, but will have a few players return for the match, adding they're looking to reverse last week's loss to the Kangaroos. The match will celebrate Claire McCosker's 100th and Christine Waters' 50th games for the Saints. The other game sees the Tamworth Swans tackle the New England Nomads at Number 1 Oval. That's the latest from the Star FM newsroom. I'm Jerry Tavera.
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15: Thank you, Jerry, for the local news. Temperature in Inverell at the moment. George, you better put a bit of wood on that fire. Getting nice and cool, 15.6 degrees it is at the moment, with the expected top of 19 degrees. Overnight was 1 degree. Relative humidity still at 35%. The winds from the south-southwest from 13 to 18 kilometres an hour. It's been no rainfall since 9 a.m. this morning, and the barometric pressure, 1019.8 hectopascals. You are now up to date. New sport and weather on 91.9 Star FM. Where else? 12 minutes after 1 o'clock. Coming up, Sweet with Peppermint Twist and Michael Jackson. Blame It on the Boogie.

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Olivia Newton-John, Make a Move on Me. Before that one, Whitney Houston, How Will I Know? Right on the dot of 130, 91.9 Star FM. And if you're not listening to Star FM, I know where you live. The Inverell Sunrise CWA branch have rescheduled their Mother's Day food and craft store from Saturday the 9th of May to Saturday the 23rd of May from 9 a.m. to 12 p.m. out the front of Inverell Barnyard. You know that street? Inverell. You heard about it? 91.9 Star FM. Speaking of Mother's Day, Mother's Day is on this Sunday. For men wearing dresses, your day's April the 1st. John English, Hot Town.

0: That was Earth, Wind and Fire, September. John English before that one with Hot Town, 23 away from 2 o'clock. Coming up after the break, Rock and Rod Stewart, Rhythm of My Heart.
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Billy Joel, Uptown Girl. Before that one, the Shantuzies, Witch Queen. 9 minutes away from 2 o'clock, 91.9 Star FM. What do you call a man with a shovel in his head? Doug. The Who, Pinball Wizard.

0: That was Bon Jovi, Living on a Prayer. Irene Cara before that one, What a Feeling, and Madonna, Material Girl. Coming up, compliments of Sonder Painting and the Bolt Shop up there on Ring Street, John Doremus with Passing Parade. Today's episode, Mary Leonard. The Inverell Scout Group Trivia Night will be held Saturday the 30th of May at the Inverell RSM Club Auditorium. 6 p.m. for a 6:30 p.m. start. 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
4: Hello again. This is John Doremus with a passing parade of the story of a wicked widow. The wedding of Mary Leonard and Larry Wilson took place at a registry office in Jarrow, County Durham, England, on October 28, 1957. It was Mary's third marriage. She was 66. The bridegroom was 10 years her senior. At the subsequent reception, there was a good deal of food left over. "Don't worry," Mary jokingly remarked. "We'll keep it for the funeral." Those who heard her had occasion to recall the remark 2 weeks later, when for the third time in 2 years she became a widow. To avoid confusion, we'll refer to the subject of our story by her Christian names, Mary Elizabeth. Born on a farm in Jarrow in 1891, she went into domestic service at an early age and in 1914 married a shipyard worker named John Knowles. In due course, she bore him 6 children, 2 of whom died in infancy. Low on funds, Knowles was prompted to take in a lodger, George Russell, an interior decorator. Almost at once, Mary Elizabeth became Russell's mistress. The relationship continued, apparently condoned by Knowles, for almost 30 years. In 1954, Knowles died of tuberculosis. Russell followed him to the grave in January of 1956, leaving the bereaved Mary Elizabeth all alone in the world and very near the breadline. Not for long, however.

0: This is Larry Wilson. At the wedding reception, she made the aforementioned joking remark about the leftover food and added as an afterthought, I might give this one a week's extension. When death came to Larry Wilson a fortnight later, people quite understandably began to talk. The talk aroused the interest of the police, and on November 30th, the bodies of Oliver Leonard and Larry Wilson were exhumed for examination. Both bodies, it was discovered, contained traces of phosphorus, administered, the police concluded, in the form of rat poison. Mary Elizabeth was duly arrested and charged on two counts of murder. She promptly sold her life story to a London newspaper, and with the proceeds engaged one of Britain's leading criminal lawyers, Miss Rose Heilbronn, QC, to defend her. But there was no saving Mary Elizabeth. She had condemned herself at the reception following her marriage to Wilson, and accordingly the jury found her guilty. The sentence was death by hanging, but Mary Elizabeth did not hang. Because of her age, the sentence was commuted to life imprisonment. Our time is up. Till we meet again for another chapter in the Passing Parade, this is John Doremus. Thank you so much, and goodbye for now.
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0: Wake Me Up Before You Go-Go. That was Wham! Donna Summer before that one with Hot Stuff and ABBA. Gimme, gimme, gimme. A Man After Midnight. 24 away from 3 o'clock, 91.9. Star FM. Don't forget, after 3 o'clock, Johnny Shaw will be in Drive Time with Johnny Shaw and Babylorine Jukebox. But right now, coming up, compliments of ATJ's Earthworks Grapevine for tomorrow, Saturday.
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0: 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The Inverell Art Gallery is open every Saturday from 10 a.m. to 1 p.m. They offer a variety of workshops and classes. 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The Inverell RSL sub-branch hold their monthly members meeting the second Saturday of every month at the RSM Club in Evans Street, Inverell. 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And the NA and AA hold their meeting every Saturday at 6 p.m. at the Girl Guide Hall in Campbell Street. Tea, coffee and biscuits are provided. 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

That was Juice Newton, Queen of Hearts. Before that, the Backstreet Boys, As Long As You Love Me. That's it for me today. I'll be out of here, but I'll be 9 o'clock in the morning. Sounds of the 60s on Saturday. To get us to the 3 o'clock news, sport and weather, David Bowie, Let's Dance, Michael Sambello, Maniac, and we'll finish the gig off with Bryan Adams, Summer of 69. Straight after the 3 o'clock news, Johnny Shaw, the one, the only, Mr. Johnny Shaw. Bye for now.

0: Star FM National News is brought to you by Byron Street Auto Electrics at 202 Byron Street in Verrell. They stock a wide range of batteries to suit cars, caravans and heavy machinery.
1: I'm Mark Dransfield. The federal opposition believes it could have prevented the return of at least three ISIS brides who've arrived in Australia from Syria. Of the four women who flew into Melbourne and Sydney last night, three have been charged by federal police. Two are accused of crimes against humanity, including enslavement. The third is charged with entering a conflict zone and knowingly being a member of a terrorist organisation. Shadow Home Affairs Minister John O'Dunham says if there was enough evidence for these women to be immediately arrested, the government could have done more.
2: I'm of the view that either under the Passports Act 2005 Section 14, you could have looked at denying someone a passport, or under the appropriate legislation for the temporary exclusion orders, you could have done that as well.
1: A woman's been charged with murder following a suspicious disappearance in Mackay, Queensland. Chloe Affleck reports.
3: The 71-year-old man was first reported missing to police on November 10 last year after he had not contacted or been seen by anyone in several weeks. Initial investigations led police to believe he may have died at his Griffin Street address in September, and his body had remained in the unit for a period of time before being moved. Police put the call out for information to the public at the time. Today, a breakthrough with officers arresting a 46-year-old woman known to the man. She's been charged with one count of murder and interference with a corpse and is due to appear in court later today. Chloe Affleck reporting.
1: Nearly 30 people have been arrested in a cross-border police blitz targeting outlaw motorcycle gangs and organised crime syndicates. Madeline Burke reports.
4: The major police operation has resulted in 29 arrests and dozens of charges. Operation Blue Ember saw Victoria and New South Wales police raid properties across the border region, seizing a sawn-off rifle, drugs, cash, knuckle dusters, a machete and a sword. Police also carried out dozens of firearm prohibition checks and impounded seven vehicles during the week-long crackdown. Madeline Burke, Melbourne.
1: Tasmania police are investigating a shooting incident in Hobart with a house and a parked car targeted. The incident happened last night in Bridgewater with two people inside the house at the time. Police say investigations indicate two men left the scene on a motorcycle after the shots were fired. No one was injured. A man's been arrested after allegedly threatening Andrew Mountbatten Windsor. Nine Europe correspondent Hannah Sinclair has this report.
5: A man has been questioned or arrested on suspicion of a public order offence and possession of an offensive weapon. Andrew Mountbatten Windsor was reportedly out walking his dogs on public land near his new home on the King's Sandringham estate when a man who'd been sitting in a car spotted the former prince with his private security guard. The man in a balaclava reportedly started approaching Andrew and was shouting at him. The former Duke of York reportedly rushing to his own car and driving away at speed as the suspect allegedly tried to chase him on foot. Police arresting a man searching his car for potential weapons. The disgraced royal is understood to have been left shaken by the ordeal and has been asked to provide a statement to police.
1: Hannah Sinclair reporting. This is Air News. The Dolphins are basking in the glory of back-to-back NRL wins after a 44-12 domination over the struggling Bulldogs in Brisbane. It was a stunning comeback from the home side, who put down 40 unanswered points after trailing 12-4 a few minutes in. Captain Isaiah Katoa praising his team's brutal defence.
6: To only let in two tries, and one we're probably a little bit disappointed with, and to fight our way back into that game, fight the momentum back, I think it gave us a lot of confidence going into that second half.
1: AFL and Hawthorn fans are holding their breath over the health of two stars following their 15-point loss to Fremantle. Elijah Farfew reports.
7: A double blow for the Hawks as they make their return from Perth. Defender Tom Barris could spend time on the sidelines after suffering a hamstring issue in the first half. Coach Sam Mitchell acknowledging the injury left his side disjointed for the rest of the contest against the Dockers.
8: Losing your fullback is never ideal. It meant we had to push Weds into the back line, which compromised our forward structure a bit.
7: The other injury concern is forward Jack Gunston, who became the Coleman medal leader after booting six goals, but was seen leaving Optus Stadium in a moon boot after showing signs of discomfort late in the game. Mitchell staying positive about the 34-year-old post-match.
8: Yeah, ankle or foot or something, so he's got ice on, but he came back on, so optimistic.
7: Elijah Farfield reporting.
1: And round one of the PGA Championship event in North Carolina has been suspended due to rain. America's Matt McCarthy, the current leader at 8 under 463. Australian Independent Radio News.
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10: Just on 5 minutes past three, 18 degrees downtown Inverell, 40% humidity. The wind is a bit cool from the southwest at 24 kilometres per hour. No rainfall since 9 o'clock and we've got a moderate fire danger. Forecast for the Moreton Tablelands tomorrow. Areas of frost in the morning, mainly on and west of the ranges. A sunny day to follow with east to southeasterly winds at 15 to 20 kilometre per hour in the morning, then becoming lighter in the middle of the day. A little bit warmer tomorrow. Inverell 22, Glen Innes 19, Armidale 19. Northwest slopes and plains for Saturday. Areas of morning frost on the southern slopes. A sunny day to follow with light winds. Top temperatures forecast for tomorrow. Tamworth 22, Bingra 23, Warriota 25, Moree 23. Looking at Sunday, Northern Tablelands, areas of frost, a chance of fog in the morning, a mostly sunny afternoon, light winds becoming east to southeasterlies at 15 to 20 kilometre per hour during the evening, and top temperatures forecast for Sunday. Inverell 23, Glen Innes and Armidale both 21. Northwest slopes and plains, sunny on Sunday, a sunny Sunday, light winds becoming south to southeasterlies at 15 to 20 kilometre per hour in the evening. And maximum temperatures forecast for Sunday, Tamworth 22, Bingra 25, Warriota 27, and Moree 25. 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
10: Almost 7 minutes past three, and looking at the Meals on Wheels roster for next Monday, the 11th of May. Sherilyn Munimer and Nolene Lennon, Margaret and Amy, Marianne and Mad Figlio, Jeff and Val Harris and the Amazing Hockey. These are good people looking after the Meals on Wheels on Monday. You ready? Let's go.
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10: Yes, indeed, and what a beautiful little shop it is. Now, tell you what, we've got a special this afternoon. Mother's Day on Sunday. And we've got 30 people have requested songs this afternoon. Thank you to everybody who's submitted a song. And one of our contributors is going to win a $30 gift voucher from Babs Lorraine. Yep, we're going to give away a $30 gift voucher this afternoon to one of our contributors to Babs Lorraine's Drive Time Jukebox. We're going to give another one away tomorrow morning as well. But today it's going to be someone who has requested a song. Going to get a gift voucher for Mum on Mother's Day. Here's a beaut song for Roz and everyone around there at Babs Lorraine, that beautiful shop around there this morning. Very busy. But I tell you what, they've got some specials on down there. You want to check them out. They look beautiful.

BJ Thomas out of 1966, would you believe? And Mama. Hope you enjoyed that, Roz, and everyone around there at Bazarine. Yeah. Tell you what, got a few new people on board today too. Welcome. Nice to have your company, and thanks for taking the trouble to pick a song here on our Drive Time Jukebox. One for Julie and her husband and the crew out there at Boss Engineering. Oh, I hope.

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1: Alex Swarren and Carry You Home for Julian, husband, and everyone out there at Boss Engineering making that fantastic machinery. 14 and a half minutes past three. One for Rob now. Cover version of a song. Yeah. You think about it, you hear it, you think Kenny Rogers, but this is Troy Cassidaly and Adam Harvey.

0: Troy Cassidaly and Adam Harvey with the old Kenny Rogers song, Coward of the County. 19 minutes past three. Craig, we got your song coming up after the break, mate.
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0: 21 minutes past three. Around about half the songs today aren't in our library here at Star FM. There's thousands and thousands and thousands of songs, but I've got to play about half the songs off my iPad this afternoon. I'll try and keep them in order as they were requested as much as possible. But in the meantime, Luke Coombs for Craig. So-

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Absolutely terrible. I've never seen country as bad as what it is out at Ashford. Hey, you mentioned the Hooters restaurant. Been to Hooters in Clearwater Beach, Florida. I love the uniforms they wear. Anyway, one for Pete. Here's Spud.

Queen with the amazing vocals by Freddie Mercury and Bohemian Rhapsody. Bohemian Rhapsody for Pete. There you go, mate. Hope you're enjoying the afternoon. I hope everybody is. We've got one now for Lisa. I've got an idea. This might be your first request, Lisa. Yeah, nice to have you on board. Red Ferrin.

Red Farron for Lisa and Just Like Johnny from an album called Old Number 7. Looks like it could be Jack Daniel's Number 7. It's 24 and a half minutes to 4 o'clock. We move all our requests and one now for Mary.

0: Robbie Neville, and Just Like You. That one's for Mary, one of our regular contributors. Good afternoon, Mary. Hope your day's going good. We've got a break coming up, and after the break, we've got one for Sandy from Boys to Men.
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0: 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Noticed there was no Saturday breakfast program on Star FM, so I put my hand up to look after a country music program and started the Cool Country Breakfast program 10 years ago.
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0: When I was appointed manager of Dalgetty's Moree back in around about 1990, state manager John Searle rang me. He said, John, you're a bit impulsive. So my advice is sometimes before
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0: Hello. A large collection of small engines and machinery will feature in the clearance sale to be conducted by Lehman Stock and Property account Phil and Dorothy Myhill on Saturday the 13th of June. The sale will be held at Poplar Farm, Captain Dam Road. It will commence at 10 a.m. Lehman Stock and Property is a station sponsor.
4: 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Toddler story time for the 18 months to 2.5 year olds will be offered one Wednesday per month. 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
0: Certainly is. We've got some great variety this afternoon. One now for Sandy.

Boys to Man and Mama. Yeah, a song for Mama. That one was for Sandy. And talking about Mama, one of our contributors, one of our requests today, people have put in a request, someone is going to win a little gift voucher from Babs Lorraine just because you requested a song. Someone's going to win it. And, yeah, a nice $30 gift voucher from Babs Lorraine's. There, Lisa, I hope you enjoyed that. It's a good song, isn't it? Yeah. Sandy, I'm sorry. Boys to Men, song for Mama. One now for Liv. Here you go, Liv.

Anna Nalick, and Breathe. That one was for Liv. I think it might be first request for you too. Liv, nice to have you come on board. Yeah. Anna Nalick and Breathe. And the album, didn't catch the name, it was called something about a wreck. But interesting song. I'll tell you what, we've got some variety this afternoon. Really have. And just remember, someone's going to get a $30 gift voucher from Babs Lorraine this afternoon. For Mother's Day. One now as we move down through a request for Doug from Peter and Gordon.

0: Paul Davis, a little bit of soap. That one's for Vicky. Hope you're going well, Vicky, and things are going good down there at Inverell Power Farm. Now, the Delungra team penning fundraiser trivia night will be held at the Delungra Hotel tomorrow night, beginning at 7 o'clock. Put your knowledge to test, form a team, and have a great night of fun. There'll be a Mother's Day raffle with lots of amazing prizes donated by local businesses. Food and drinks available at the bar. And our own Jerry Tavira will be MC. Oh, they'll have a fun night out there tomorrow night at the Delungra pub. And the Inverell Breast Cancer Support Group are holding their annual Mother's Day lunch at the Inverell RSM Club on Thursday the 14th of May. Tickets are now available at Babs Lorraine in Otho Street. Cost for a two-course meal is $35 per person, and they need to be purchased today. So you've got to get them. You've got another hour or so to get those tickets for the Mother's Day luncheon for the Inverell Breast Cancer Support Group. And all donations for raffles, prizes, lucky door would be greatly appreciated. And make me left at Babs Lorraine. You can leave them there through the week. And what we're going to do now, it's almost 4 o'clock. Time for the news.
1: 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They stock a wide range of batteries to suit cars, caravans and heavy machinery.
2: I'm Mark Dransfield. The federal opposition believes it could have prevented the return of at least three ISIS brides who've arrived in Australia from Syria. Of the four women who flew into Melbourne and Sydney last night, three have been charged by federal police. Two are accused of crimes against humanity, including enslavement. The third is charged with entering a conflict zone and knowingly being a member of a terrorist organisation. Shadow Home Affairs Minister John O'Dunham says if there was enough evidence for these women to be immediately arrested, the government could have done more.
3: I'm of the view that either under the Passports Act 2005 Section 14, you could have looked at denying someone a passport, or under the appropriate legislation for the temporary exclusion orders, you could have done that as well.
2: A woman's been charged with murder following a suspicious disappearance in Mackay, Queensland. Chloe Affleck reports.
4: The 71-year-old man was first reported missing to police on November 10 last year after he had not contacted or been seen by anyone in several weeks. Initial investigations led police to believe he may have died at his Griffin Street address in September, and his body had remained in the unit for a period of time before being moved. Police put the call out for information to the public at the time. Today, a breakthrough with officers arresting a 46-year-old woman known to the man. She's been charged with one count of murder and interference with a corpse and is due to appear in court later today. Chloe Affleck reporting.
2: Nearly 30 people have been arrested in a cross-border police blitz targeting outlaw motorcycle gangs and organised crime syndicates. Madeline Burke reports.
5: The major police operation has resulted in 29 arrests and dozens of charges. Operation Blue Ember saw Victoria and New South Wales police raid properties across the border region, seizing a sawn-off rifle, drugs, cash, knuckle dusters, a machete and a sword. Police also carried out dozens of firearm prohibition checks and impounded seven vehicles during the week-long crackdown. Madeline Burke, Melbourne.
2: Tasmania police are investigating a shooting incident in Hobart with a house and a parked car targeted. The incident happened last night in Bridgewater with two people inside the house at the time. Police say investigations indicate two men left the scene on a motorcycle after the shots were fired. No one was injured. A man's been arrested after allegedly threatening Andrew Mountbatten Windsor. Nine Europe correspondent Hannah Sinclair has this report.
6: A man has been questioned or arrested on suspicion of a public order offence and possession of an offensive weapon. Andrew Mountbatten Windsor was reportedly out walking his dogs on public land near his new home on the King's Sandringham estate when a man who'd been sitting in a car spotted the former prince with his private security guard. The man in a balaclava reportedly started approaching Andrew and was shouting at him. The former Duke of York reportedly rushing to his own car and driving away at speed as the suspect allegedly tried to chase him on foot. Police arresting a man searching his car for potential weapons. The disgraced royal is understood to have been left shaken by the ordeal and has been asked to provide a statement to police.
2: Hannah Sinclair reporting. This is Air News. The Dolphins are basking in the glory of back-to-back NRL wins after a 44-12 domination over the struggling Bulldogs in Brisbane. It was a stunning comeback from the home side, who put down 40 unanswered points after trailing 12-4 a few minutes in. Captain Isaiah Katoa praising his team's brutal defence.
7: To only let in two tries, and one we're probably a little bit disappointed with, and to fight our way back into that game, fight the momentum back, I think it gave us a lot of confidence going into that second half.
2: AFL and Hawthorn fans are holding their breath over the health of two stars following their 15-point loss to Fremantle. Elijah Farfew reports.
8: A double blow for the Hawks as they make their return from Perth. Defender Tom Barris could spend time on the sidelines after suffering a hamstring issue in the first half. Coach Sam Mitchell acknowledging the injury left his side disjointed for the rest of the contest against the Dockers.
9: Losing your fullback is never ideal. It meant we had to push Weds into the back line, which compromised our forward structure a bit.
8: The other injury concern is forward Jack Gunston, who became the Coleman medal leader after booting 6 goals, but was seen leaving Optus Stadium in a moon boot after showing signs of discomfort late in the game. Mitchell staying positive about the 34-year-old post-match.
9: Yeah, ankle or foot or something, so he's got ice on, but he came back on, so optimistic.
8: Elijah Farfield reporting.
2: And round one of the PGA Championship event in North Carolina has been suspended due to rain. America's Matt McCarthy, the current leader at 8 under 463. Australian Independent Radio News.
10: 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We're from around here.
0: 5 minutes past four, 17 degrees now. Dropped down a degree in the last hour. 40% humidity. Winds died down a little bit too. Back to 18 kilometres per hour. No rainfall since 9 o'clock. We've got a moderate fire danger. Forecast for the Northern Tablelands tomorrow. Areas of frost in the morning, mainly on and west of the ranges. A sunny day to follow, with east to southeasterly winds at 15 to 20 kilometres per hour in the morning, then becoming lighter in the middle of the day. In Rotamara, 22, Glen Innes, 19, Armidale, 19, so a little bit warmer than the day. And then upper slopes and plains, Saturday morning, areas of morning frost on the southern slopes, and then a sunny day to follow with light winds. Top temperatures forecast for tomorrow, Tamworth, 22, Bingra, 23, Warriola 25, be a beautiful day down for the show tomorrow, and 23 for Moree. Looking at tomorrow, Sunday for the Northern Tablelands, areas of frost, chance of fog in the morning, a mostly sunny afternoon to follow with light winds becoming east to southeasterlies at 15 to 20 kilometres per hour during the evening, and Sunday's maximum temperatures, Inverell 23, Glen Innes and Armidale both 21. So warming up as the weekend goes along, and the upper slopes and plains, a sunny Sunday. Light winds becoming south to southeasterly at 15 to 20 kilometres per hour during the evening, and the maximum temperatures forecast for Sunday out west and down south. Tamworth 22, Bingra 25, Warriota 27 and Moree 25. So not a bad weekend. The winds are swinging around to the southeast, which will be better. Get rid of these cold southwesterlies. Yeah, it's cool out there at the Sabo. And just a reminder, one of our contributors today, someone has requested one of our songs, is going to win a $30 gift voucher. Compliments of Babs Lorraine, our station sponsors. And we'll keep on going with the request. We've got some beauties to come here at 7 minutes past four.
11: 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Babs Lorraine is also a hairdressing salon.
0: Yeah, 7.5 minutes past four. Song number 11 for the afternoon. We've got another 20 to go. Yeah, it's fantastic response again this week. Judith, Elvis Presley. Here you go.

Elvis Presley, There's Always Me, a song I've never heard before. Thanks, Judith. Gee, you could sing, couldn't he? Absolutely incredible. Harley, I think I understood your request. Anything from Bob Seger. I know he's your favourite artist, so hope you like this one.

Bob Seger and the Silver Bullet Band, and still the same. They, doesn't matter what you play of Bob Seger's, it's good. Hope you enjoyed that one, Harley. I tell you, I've got a special request for you too from Uncle Morgs. Mention something about a birthday. I just checked our birthday list, no. But if it is, happy birthday from Uncle Morgs.

we don't hear that song enough. I'm going to have to play that a little bit more of a morning, I reckon, on a Thursday morning. Billy Joel and the Piano Man for Uncle Morgs. That one's for Harley. Yeah. 8:30 past the hour of 4 as we continue with our drive time requests. One now for Eileen.

0: Another Elvis Presley song I haven't heard before. Hear them all here on our Drive Time Jukebox. Thanks, Eileen. And Elvis Presley with Angel for Eileen. 21 minutes past four.
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4: 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Yeah, I think ours are going to kick into gear tonight as well. Can't beat those log fires, can you? Eh? Here's Diesel.

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Felicia, and get that fire stoked up again, the Savo. One now for Jody. Afternoon, Jody. Hope you're doing well.

0: Frankie Miller and Darling. Good old song, isn't it? Yeah, got some beauties of Sabo once again. That one was for Jody. One now for Darren.
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0: Song called Not Giving In, that featured Rudy Metal, John Newman and Alex Clare. For Darren, yeah, another one I've never heard before. It's incredible this afternoon, the number of songs that I haven't heard, and I guess a lot of other people haven't heard as well. But you on our Drive Time Jukebox, beautiful to have your company.
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1: It's 25 minutes to 5, national news and local news after 5 o'clock. In the meantime, one for Diane.

JJ Cale and Call Me the Breeze. Yeah, that's some great music back in the 70s. Remember that one, Cocaine? He could play guitar, no doubt about it. Don't know what's become of him, but anyway, we'll have to find out. There you go, Diane. Hope you enjoy that. It was beauty. And we got one now for Ian and Judy. Dwight Yoakam and Post Malone.

0: Dwight Yoakam and Post Malone with I Don't Know How to Say Goodbye. Bang, bang, boom, boom. Ian, Judy, I don't know where you find these songs, but you've done it again. Isn't it a beauty? Yeah, I don't know how to say goodbye. Dwight Yoakam and Post Malone. After the break, we've got my favourite female artist with one of her greatest songs ever for Snapper and Carol coming up after the break. After On This Day, brought to us by the Invalid RSM Club.
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4: On this day, May 8th, it was on this day in 1348, a ship from Bordeaux carrying the plague lands in Dorset. It begins the terrible pestilence, the Black Death, in England. In 1878, David Edward Hughes's paper on the idea for a microphone is read before the Royal Society of London by Thomas Henry Huxley. In 1919, Edward George Honey first proposes the idea of a moment of silence to commemorate the armistice of World War I. It leads to the creation of Remembrance Day. In 1933, Mahatma Gandhi begins a 21-day fast in protest against British oppression in India.
5: Gandhiji managed to go without food for the full 21 days, despite being warned by doctors that he would not survive. The fast was the start of a movement to spread awareness among the masses to eradicate the social evil of untouchability and thus unify the people of India to fight against the British.
4: In 1942, aircraft carrier USS Lexington is sunk by a Japanese air attack in the Coral Sea. In 1945, German General Wilhelm Keitel formally surrenders to the Allies represented by the United States, the UK, France and the Soviet Union in Berlin.
6: Keitel signs, marking the end of all German military action. Tedder and Zhukov add their signatures to the document that surrenders Germany to Allied control and completes Nazi humiliation.
4: In 1958, the classic Hammer horror film Dracula, starring Christopher Lee and Peter Cushing, directed by Terence Fisher, is released. In 1962, Oskar Schindler and his wife Emily Schindler are honoured for saving 1,200 Jews during World War II in a ceremony on the Avenue of the Righteous in Jerusalem. In 1967, boxing champion Muhammad Ali is indicted for refusing induction into the U.S. Army.
7: He has issued a written statement, however, a copy of which I have in my hand, and the nub of which is simply this. He has taken the action that he has taken based upon his personal convictions and with a full realization of the implications and possible consequences.
4: In 1980, the World Health Organization announces smallpox has been eradicated. In 1984, the Soviet Union announces it will not participate in the Los Angeles Summer Olympics in retaliation for the American boycott of the 1980 Moscow Olympics.
8: The announcement, which came from Moscow late this afternoon, blamed the commercialization of the Games and the lack of security measures, violations in the eyes of the Russians of the Olympic Charter. The Soviet Union accuses the United States of using the Games for political purposes. They say they are guilty of stirring up anti-Soviet propaganda and of having a cavalier attitude to the security of the Russian athletes.
4: In 1989, Paul McCartney releases a remake of Ferry Across the Mersey in aid of those affected by the Hillsborough disaster, which claimed the lives of 96 Liverpool football fans. In 2013, Sir Alex Ferguson announces his retirement as Manchester United's manager at the end of the season.
9: The decision to retire is one I've thought a great deal about and one I have not taken lightly. It is the right time. It was important to me to leave an organisation in the strongest possible shape, and I believe I've done so.
4: In 2013, former Italian Prime Minister Silvio Berlusconi receives a 4-year prison sentence for fraud. In 2018, an Ebola outbreak is declared in Northwest Democratic Republic of Congo, with 2 confirmed cases and 17 deaths. In 2022, the Thai government announces it will give away 1 million cannabis plants to households to mark a new rule allowing people to grow it at home.
10: The government has discouraged people from getting high and warned smoking in public could lead to prison and fines. The Southeast Asian country legalized medicinal marijuana in 2018 and is hoping to develop cannabis as a cash crop and boost the agriculture and tourism sectors.
4: On this day, May 8th.
0: A great song, beautiful song now for Snapper and Carol, Emmylou Harris, from Boulder to Birmingham. Have a listen to the words.

Martha Birmingham. She wrote that when a good friend and a mentor, Graham Parsons, tragically died away out in the desert somewhere he was. And, walk all the way from Boulder, Colorado, to Birmingham, Alabama, just to see your face. Beaut song coming up. Haven't heard it before, but it's one from Denise, and I tell you what, she picks some great songs.

Wow. You didn't disappoint, Denise. As I said, I hadn't heard that before, but I just reckon it'd be good. Certainly was. That's a fellow by the name of Rust Lane, and I didn't see it coming. 3 minutes to five takes the 5 o'clock news. We've got one for Yvonne from Mark Lindsay, Arizona. We've got the national news and the local news coming up, and then after that, we've got some more fantastic requests.

to San Francisco, she must have lost her way. Posting a poster of Poncho and Cisco one California day. She says she believes in a Robin Hood and brotherhood and colors of green and gray.

0: Star FM National News is brought to you by Byron Street Auto Electrics at 202 Byron Street in Varel. They stock a wide range of batteries to suit cars, caravans and heavy machinery.
1: I'm Mark Dransfield. The federal opposition believes it could have prevented the return of at least three ISIS brides who've arrived in Australia from Syria. Of the four women who flew into Melbourne and Sydney last night, three have been charged by federal police. Two are accused of crimes against humanity, including enslavement. The third is charged with entering a conflict zone and knowingly being a member of a terrorist organisation. Shadow Home Affairs Minister John O'Dunham says if there was enough evidence for these women to be immediately arrested, the government could have done more.
2: I'm of the view that either under the Passports Act 2005 Section 14, you could have looked at denying someone a passport, or under the appropriate legislation for the temporary exclusion orders, you could have done that as well.
1: A woman's been charged with murder following a suspicious disappearance in Mackay, Queensland. Chloe Affleck reports.
3: The 71-year-old man was first reported missing to police on November 10 last year after he had not contacted or been seen by anyone in several weeks. Initial investigations led police to believe he may have died at his Griffin Street address in September, and his body had remained in the unit for a period of time before being moved. Police put the call out for information to the public at the time. Today, a breakthrough with officers arresting a 46-year-old woman known to the man. She's been charged with one count of murder and interference with a corpse and is due to appear in court later today. Chloe Affleck reporting.
1: Nearly 30 people have been arrested in a cross-border police blitz targeting outlaw motorcycle gangs and organised crime syndicates. Madeline Burke reports.
4: The major police operation has resulted in 29 arrests and dozens of charges. Operation Blue Ember saw Victoria and New South Wales police raid properties across the border region, seizing a sawn-off rifle, drugs, cash, knuckle dusters, a machete and a sword. Police also carried out dozens of firearm prohibition checks and impounded seven vehicles during the week-long crackdown. Madeline Burke, Melbourne.
1: Tasmania police are investigating a shooting incident in Hobart with a house and a parked car targeted. The incident happened last night in Bridgewater with two people inside the house at the time. Police say investigations indicate two men left the scene on a motorcycle after the shots were fired. No one was injured. A man's been arrested after allegedly threatening Andrew Mountbatten Windsor. Nine Europe correspondent Hannah Sinclair has this report.
5: A man has been questioned or arrested on suspicion of a public order offence and possession of an offensive weapon. Andrew Mountbatten Windsor was reportedly out walking his dogs on public land near his new home on the King's Sandringham estate when a man who'd been sitting in a car spotted the former prince with his private security guard. The man in a balaclava reportedly started approaching Andrew and was shouting at him. The former Duke of York reportedly rushing to his own car and driving away at speed as the suspect allegedly tried to chase him on foot. Police arresting a man searching his car for potential weapons. The disgraced royal is understood to have been left shaken by the ordeal and has been asked to provide a statement to police.
1: Hannah Sinclair reporting. This is Air News. The Dolphins are basking in the glory of back-to-back NRL wins after a 44-12 domination over the struggling Bulldogs in Brisbane. It was a stunning comeback from the home side, who put down 40 unanswered points after trailing 12-4 a few minutes in. Captain Isaiah Katoa praising his team's brutal defence.
6: To only let in two tries, and one we're probably a little bit disappointed with, and to fight our way back into that game, fight the momentum back, I think it gave us a lot of confidence going into that second half.
1: AFL and Hawthorn fans are holding their breath over the health of two stars following their 15-point loss to Fremantle. Elijah Farfew reports.
7: A double blow for the Hawks as they make their return from Perth. Defender Tom Barris could spend time on the sidelines after suffering a hamstring issue in the first half. Coach Sam Mitchell acknowledging the injury left his side disjointed for the rest of the contest against the Dockers.
8: Losing your fullback is never ideal. It meant we had to push Weds into the back line, which compromised our forward structure a bit.
7: The other injury concern is forward Jack Gunston, who became the Coleman medal leader after booting six goals, but was seen leaving Optus Stadium in a moon boot after showing signs of discomfort late in the game. Mitchell staying positive positive about the 34-year-old post-match.
8: Yeah, ankle or foot or something, so he's got ice on, but he came back on, so optimistic.
7: Elijah Farfield reporting.
1: And round one of the PGA Championship event in North Carolina has been suspended due to rain. America's Matt McCarthy, the current leader at 8-under for 63. Australian Independent Radio News.
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9: With the latest from the Star FM newsroom, I'm Jerry Tavera. New England police are appealing for public's assistance after beehive boxes containing bees worth around $150,000 were stolen from a property near Bond Shore. Sometime between Tuesday, the 31st of March and Wednesday, the 6th of May, 80 beehive boxes, including active bee colonies, were stolen from a rural property on the Bruxner Way, 15 kilometres west of the Bond Shore village. The boxes are described as predominantly cream in colour, featuring blue baseboards, blue and white lids and red clear boards. As inquiries continue, anyone with information about the incident or has been in the area with any available dash cam mobile phone footage are urged to contact Rural Crime Investigators at Inverell Police Station, Glenness Police Station or Crime Stoppers on 1800 333 000. New South Wales Nationals has accused the federal government of robbing our regions to pay for their financial mismanagement in the city after it was revealed the Inland Rail project was slashed. Northern Tablelands MP Brendan Moylan says the decision by Labor to effectively abandon the northern extension of Inland Rail is a devastating blow to Moree and the wider northwest of New South Wales. The state shadow agriculture minister says this project that was meant to transform freight efficiency, unlock investment and support agricultural producers, yet Mr Albanese and his Labor mates have now walked away from delivering it in full. New South Wales Nationals Deputy Leader and Shadow Minister for Western New South Wales, Kevin Anderson, says the decision to abandon this project is a disaster for regional and Western New South Wales, adding federal Labor are robbing our regions, particularly Western New South Wales, to pay Victoria because the Minns Labor government doesn't have a long-term plan for infrastructure in New South Wales. New South Wales Police have launched a high-visibility traffic enforcement operation to target drug driving and minimise road trauma across the state. Operation RAID, Remove All Impaired Drivers, has commenced and will conclude at 4 a.m. on Sunday, focusing on roadside testing to identify people who may be driving while affected by alcohol and drugs. The operation will also focus on speeding, fatigue, distraction and repeat traffic offenders on major and local roads. Data indicates that 24% of fatalities on New South Wales roads involves the presence of illicit substances, and during 2025 and 2026, 1 in 10 drivers who have been subject to roadside drug testing have been detected with driving with the presence of illicit substances in their system. New South Wales Police and Counter-Terrorism Minister Yasmin Catley says if you're doing the wrong thing, there is every chance you will be stopped, tested and put before the courts, stressing the responsibility starts with the person behind the wheel, and the safest decision is always the simplest one. Don't risk it. To sport now, in Inverell Hawks first grade coach Jamie McCormack hopes his team will improve their ball handling skills and discipline when they host the Moree Boomerangs on Sunday at Varley Oval in round 5 of the Group 19 Rugby League competition. Despite being undefeated to date, McCormack says they're a little frustrated knowing they can play better than what they're showing. McCormack says the team's discipline will need to improve against the Moree Boomerangs if they're to get the win.
10: It's two types of discipline. It's having the patience to control the ball, get your kick and complete sets. So we're really high on our completion rate and we want to make sure that at the end of the game that our percentages are really high, but at the moment we're not achieving that. And yeah, we're giving away some silly errors and silly penalties. So we all know that. We know internally in our group that we can play a lot better football than we are, and hopefully we'll start turning the corner in that regard.
9: Tomorrow's games will see the Warrielda Wombats host the Baraba Bulldogs, Tinger on the road to tackle Yarralla in the Battle of the Tigers, while on Sunday the Gyra Super Spuds host the Glenness Magpies. Inverell FC will be out to break the string of recent draws when they meet Namoi at the Sports Complex tomorrow as part of Round 8 in the Northern Premier League. Co-coach Warwick Reddit says they won't be taking Namoi lightly as they're coming off a good win last week, stressing they'll need to play to their strengths if they're to get the win. It's a big weekend for the home club as they'll be hosting four games with the reserve grade tackling Namoi and the third and fourth grade teams playing the Glenns Highlanders in the Armidale competition, with matches kicking off at 1 p.m. The women's first grade team are off to Armidale on Sunday to play Norths, while second grade will play at the Inverell Sports Complex, taking on the Demon Knights, starting at 11 a.m. The Inverell Highlanders hit the road to take on the Gunnedah Red Devils in a bottom-of-the-table clash in Round 5 of the Central North Rugby competition. Despite not registering a win in recent weeks, the Highlanders have shown they won't be pushovers this season. Highlanders first-grade coach Gemma Nola says their backline attack and improved performance from their forwards last week gives them a real shot at scoring their second win of the season. In other matches, it's a top-of-the-table clash when the Moree Bulls, who will be seeking revenge after last year's grand final loss, meet the Quirindi Lions, while Pirates make the trip to Narrabri to tackle the Blue Boars. And finally, the Inverell Saints are back at Varley Oval for the first time this season when they host the Gunnedah Bulldogs tomorrow in Round 4 of the AFL Northwest competition. After going down last week to the Tamworth Kangaroos, men's coach Hayden Chappell says the boys have had a solid week on the track and are keen to bounce back. Meantime, the Saints women face their arch-rival, the Gunnedah Poochettes, in a grand final rematch. Women's coach Chris Pay says he's hoping for a better performance than last week, but will have a few players return for the match, adding they're looking to reverse last week's loss to the Kangaroos. The match will celebrate Claire McCosker's 100th and Christine Waters' 50th games for the Saints. The other game sees the Tamworth Swans tackle the New England Nomads at number one Oval. That's the latest from the Star FM newsroom. I'm Jerry Tavera.
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12: Almost 12 minutes past 5 and 15 degrees downtown Inverell. 44% humidity. The wind's from the south at 13 kilometres per hour. No rain since 9 o'clock and we've got a moderate fire danger. Forecast for the northern tablelands tomorrow. Areas of frost in the morning, mainly on and west of the ranges. A sunny day to follow with east to southeasterly winds at 15 to 20 kilometres per hour in the morning, then 10 be lighter in the middle of the day. Top temperatures forecast for tomorrow. Inverell 22, Glen Innes and Armidale 19. A little bit warmer than today. And the North West Coast and Plains tomorrow. Areas of morning frost on the southern slopes. A sunny day to follow with light winds. Tamworth 22, Moree 23, Bingra 23 and Warriata 25. Looking at Sunday, northern tablelands, areas of frost, a chance of fog in the morning, mostly sunny afternoon. Light winds becoming east to southeasterlies at 15 to 20 kilometres per hour during the evening. And top temperatures forecast for Sunday, Inverell 23, Glen Innes and Armidale both 21. A little bit warmer again, and the North West Lowestown Plains, a sunny Sunday. Light winds becoming south to southeasterlies at 15 to 20 kilometres per hour during the evening. And the top temperatures forecast for Sunday. Tamworth 22, Bingra 25, Warriata 27 and Moree 25. You're up to date. National news, sport and local weather. We've got this.
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12: Yes, and around about 20 minutes time or so, we're going to give someone, going to do a draw. Mal will come and give me a hand to do a draw. Someone that requested a song today, one of our contributors, is going to get a $30 gift voucher from Babs Lorraine, our program sponsor. So all the best, everybody. Just something for Mother's Day. Alan Jackson for Paddy, 5 o'clock somewhere.

touch of beauty in it. Yeah, real good feel-good song. 5 o'clock somewhere, Alan Jackson and Jimmy Buffett for Patty. One now for Perry from Alex Rudy Pell.

where the wild waters flow. Perry. Thanks, Perry. It's a beauty, that one. You got some good heavy rock type music. Yeah, that Axel Rudy Pell's really good, isn't he? Right, let's continue with these great requests this afternoon. One now for Alex down there. Rudy Pell's really good, isn't he? Right, let's continue with these great requests this afternoon. One now for Alex down there.

0: Ryan Bingham and Hallelujah. Ryan Bingham used the character Walker in Yellowstone. Yeah, he was an ex-convict in that program, but he was a good actor, good show. We'll take a break, and after the break, I'll get Mal to come in and do a draw on one of our contributors this afternoon. Are going to win a $30 gift voucher, compliments of Babs Lorraine.
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8: 29 minutes to 6, Mal Joyce. Good afternoon, Mal. How are you?
9: Good, mate. How are you going?
8: Good, thank you. What do you got lined up for tonight?
9: I've got, I have got some of the top 1,000 songs of all time.
8: 1,000?
9: That's okay. No country in that. They're all rock songs and stuff.
8: Yeah,
9: so,
8: uh-huh.
9: I won't play the whole 1,000, all right? I'll be here.
8: Where did you get that many from?
9: Oh, I just did a bit of research and come up with a list of songs. I'll go through it periodically and do a few here and a few there over a few Friday nights.
8: Don't tell us, but it'd be interesting to see what number is classified as the number one.
9: I'd have to go back and have a look on my list.
8: Amazing, yeah.
9: Top 1,000 songs of all time.
8: Uh-huh. You got a little job to do. We've got a gift voucher to give away to someone who requested a song this afternoon. Just a little pre-Mother's Day special this afternoon. So
9: I'll dive my hand down into the depths of this barrel.
8: Yeah.
9: And I'll rustle it all around.
8: That's the go.
9: And I'll come up with...
8: What number?
9: Number 25.
8: Number 25 is Ewan.
9: It's which is my age.
8: Yeah, you wish too. Ewan from down at Inverell Power Farm.
9: Oh, good on you, Ewan. Congratulations, mate.
8: Well done, mate. You'll be able to get some brownie points, buddy, for Mother's Day.
9: A bouquet of flowers.
8: That's right. No, well done indeed. Ewan Wilkinson from down there at Inverell Power Farm. We just played a song for him, so... Well done indeed, mate. It'll be here. If you want to give me a ring in the morning or send me a message, you can pick it up then, or otherwise come in Monday morning.
9: So what's happening tomorrow, John?
8: Oh, cool country.
9: Cool country. Probably anything special?
8: No, but I tell you what, I've just some of the songs that I've played on here the last couple of weeks on the Friday Drive Time Jukebox, some country songs that have been requested, I'm going to play some of those. For instance, now... There's an artist that Denise put me on to week before, called Vicky Venice, and a couple of songs, Before I Crossed the Line and California Blue. Now, I went looking for Vicky Venice, and you know what? There's no such person. It's all artificial intelligence.
9: Well, I'll tell you a little story about that because my wife loves this artist.
8: Yeah.
9: And she said, can you find some of these songs?
8: They're fantastic.
9: He's AI.
8: I know.
9: I'm sorry, but I'm not into AI artists.
8: I couldn't believe it. I went Googling and it's just a completely made up.
9: That's exactly it. This is what's happening, unfortunately, with some of these songs. But a good song for tomorrow.
8: Yeah.
9: Sangria, Blake Shelton.
8: Yeah?
9: Good song.
8: All right, I'll write it down. Shangri-La. Yeah. He's got some good music.
9: Sangria.
8: Yeah, I know the one.
9: You know the one?
8: I know the one. Thanks, Mel.
9: No worries.
8: But well done, Ewan. You're our winner, mate, this afternoon. Now, we keep on going with our requests. I've got a beauty here for Sonia out there at A2J's Earthworks.

Chicks, Dixie Chicks and Traveling Soldier for Sonia. Beautiful song, isn't it? Really is. Yeah, we got some more beaut songs to come, including this one for Colleen from Ella Langley and Miranda Lambert.

0: Ella Langley and Miranda Lambert, and from that beaut album, that new album of Ella Langley's called Dandelion, and that was called The Butterfly Season. That one was for Colleen. As we move along, we'll take a break. When we come back, we've got a beaut song for Marie.
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0: We've still got some great songs to go, and a congratulations to Alec Wilkinson. Alex works down at Inverell Power Farm in the spare parts down there, who was our person drawn out as a contributor to get a Mother's Day gift voucher from Babs Lorraine. And he just came in a minute ago, picked it up, so he'll get some brownie points for Sunday morning. One for Marie. Reba.

beauty in it. Reba McEntire, brand new one. One Night in Tulsa. Thanks, Marie. We picked that one out this morning. We were having a cup of tea down at the Haven and talking about the request program. Reba McEntire, One Night in Tulsa. Yeah, she's tremendous. I'll tell you what, we're going to go right to 5 o'clock this afternoon with our request. I better move quick. Here's one for Margot.

DJ Tex and Wild West and Wicked for Margarita. Sorry about that Margarita earlier. But thank you. That's I got two to go. Two songs to go. We got Neil Young with Harvest coming up for Mal, and then I got Daddy Cool with Eagle Rock for Lee. I'm going to have to fade that one out because time's on the wing. Thank you to everybody. We filled the 3 hours up with requests this afternoon. One of the few afternoons we've been able to do right through the 3 hours. Thanks to everybody. And well done to Alex. He got the gift voucher from Babs Lorraine. I'm going to do that again in the morning. We'll give someone a chance to win a $30 Mother's Day gift voucher from Babs Lorraine in the morning. Neil Young and Daddy Cool going to the 6 o'clock news. Catch you tomorrow morning. Be nice and cool.

0: That was Take That, Back for Good. And before that, we heard from U2 with Angel of Harlem, and to start the night off was Crystal Waters with 100% Pure Love. Now, I didn't mention that we got a couple of football games on tonight, and the first ones are currently underway. The 14 minutes into the game, the Sydney Roosters are playing the Gold Coast Titans, and it's nil all. 19 past 6 here at Star FM.
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It's Robbie Williams with Better Man, and before that, Limp Bizkit behind Blue Eyes. It's at 29 past six. Now, the football score, the Roosters and the Titans. The Titans are 6-0, 24 minutes.

into the game. 91.9 Staff Men with Mail on a Friday night. Hope you've had a great week. A little bit chilly today, wasn't it? And this morning and yesterday morning. A few fires have been lit, I guess, around the place. A few heaters kicked into action. I know I kicked mine into action this morning just to warm the place up a little bit. But, yeah, winter's on its way.

0: That's the Mamas and the Papas. They were a great group when they were around in the 60s, 70s. And before that, we heard from Bachelor Girl, Buses and Trains. And to kick this one off, Fergie, Big Girls Don't Cry. It's Friday Night with Mel. And we've got some great music happening. Football score, the Roosters have just scored. So it's 4-6, the Roosters, and the Titans are 6. 19 away from 7 o'clock. I keep forgetting the time. 19 away from 7 o'clock.
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Joan Armour Trading with Drop the Pilot, and before that REO Speedwagon, Can't Fight This Feeling. 8 away from 7 o'clock here at Star FM. Now, an update on the score. It's half time in this game. The Roosters are making a bit of a comeback. It's 10 points to 6 over the Gold Coast Titans. Coming up to the 7 o'clock news, we've got Travelling Wheelberries, End of the Line, and Kenny Loggins, Footloose.

And that's Madonna, Express Yourself, and before that, Rat Cat, Don't Go Now. I think Madonna's making a bit of a comeback, actually. I thought I saw somewhere the other day. Maybe it was on Facebook. You don't take too much notice of what Facebook tells you. Okay, it's 7:13. It's still 6:10, 7 minutes into the second half.

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0: That's John Sicada with I'm Free and Sure If I Could Turn Back Time. It's 20 away from 8 o'clock here at Star FM. Now, we're 71 minutes into the second into this game. The Roosters are 22 and the Gold Coast Titans are 6. Now, from our community diary, the Inner Wheel Club of Inverell would like to thank everyone who supported their Mother's Day raffle. The winner of the crochet rug is Diane Ubergang, the set of towels is Anne Ward, and the doll is Nora Baxter. The proceeds will be donated to local charities. Also, the Delungra Tempenning, I should say, fundraising trivia night will be held at the Delungra Hotel tomorrow night starting at 7 p.m. Put your knowledge to the test, form a team, and have a great night of fun. There will be a Mother's Day raffle with lots of amazing prizes donated by local businesses. Food and drinks are available at the bar with Star FM's very own and Jerry Tavira as MC. That's you're up to date with the some community information there for you. A trivia night sounds like it'd be a good night. If you can put up with Jerry, I suppose it'll be a good night. It's 18 away from 8.
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double play there for Jock. That was the Spencer Davis Group with Give Me Some Lovin'. And before that, we heard from the Highwaymen with Silver Stallion. It's 10 away from 8 o'clock here at Star FM. 28 points to 6, 77 minutes into the game. The Roosters have certainly put a job, no, or done a job, on the Gold Coast Titans. He was probably a result that everybody thought would happen, but the Titans started off well, actually, but they didn't follow through. Now, from our community diary, every individual deserves to feel safe and be treated with dignity and respect. However, this is not the reality for some older Australians. SORA Community Services will be holding a talk at 10:30 a.m. on Monday the 11th of May at the Inverell Shire Public Library about the various forms of abuse and neglect to the elderly, where you can go for help. This is a free event aimed at seniors but open to anyone who would like to attend. Please phone the friendly library staff on 672 88 130. That's 672 88 130 to book a seat. You heard it here at 91.9 Star FM. And how true that is. Some elderly people are not treated very well and neglected, and it's pretty sad, pretty sad. Okay, coming up to the 8 o'clock news, we've got Anastasia, I'm Out of Love, Lenny Kravitz. It ain't over till it's over.

0: Star FM National News is brought to you by Byron Street Auto Electrics at 202 Byron Street in Verrell. They stock a wide range of batteries to suit cars, caravans and heavy machinery.
1: I'm Mark Dransfield. The Federal Opposition believes it could have prevented the return of at least three ISIS brides who've arrived in Australia from Syria. Of the four women who flew into Melbourne and Sydney last night, three have been charged by federal police. Two are accused of crimes against humanity, including enslavement. The third is charged with entering a conflict zone and knowingly being a member of a terrorist organisation. Shadow Home Affairs Minister John O'Dunham says if there was enough evidence for these women to be immediately arrested, the government could have done more.
2: I'm of the view that either under the Passports Act 2005 section 14 you could have looked at denying someone a passport, or under the appropriate legislation for the temporary exclusion orders you could have done that as well.
1: A woman's been charged with murder following a suspicious disappearance in Mackay, Queensland. Chloe Affleck reports.
3: The 71-year-old man was first reported missing to police on November 10 last year after he had not contacted or been seen by anyone in several weeks. Initial investigations led police to believe he may have died at his Griffin Street address in September, and his body had remained in the unit for a period of time before being moved. Police put the call out for information to the public at the time. Today, a breakthrough with officers arresting a 46-year-old woman known to the man. She's been charged with one count of murder and interference with a corpse and is due to appear in court later today. Chloe Affleck reporting.
1: Nearly 30 people have been arrested in a cross-border police blitz targeting outlaw motorcycle gangs and organised crime syndicates. Madeline Burke reports.
4: The major police operation has resulted in 29 arrests and dozens of charges. Operation Blue Ember saw Victoria and New South Wales police raid properties across the border region, seizing a sawn-off rifle, drugs, cash, knuckle dusters, a machete and a sword. Police also carried out dozens of firearm prohibition checks and impounded seven vehicles during the week-long crackdown. Madeline Burke, Melbourne.
1: Tasmania Police are investigating a shooting incident in Hobart with a house and a parked car targeted. The incident happened last night in Bridgewater with two people inside the house at the time. Police say investigations indicate two men left the scene on a motorcycle after the shots were fired. No one was injured. A man's been arrested after allegedly threatening Andrew Mountbatten Windsor. Nine Europe correspondent Hannah Sinclair has this report.
5: A man has been questioned or arrested on suspicion of a public order offence and possession of an offensive weapon. Andrew Mountbatten Windsor was reportedly out walking his dogs on public land near his new home on the King's Sandringham estate when a man who'd been sitting in a car spotted the former prince with his private security guard. The man in a balaclava reportedly started approaching Andrew and was shouting at him. The former Duke of York reportedly rushing to his own car and driving away at speed as the suspect allegedly tried to chase him on foot. Police arresting a man searching his car for potential weapons. The disgraced royal is understood to have been left shaken by the ordeal and has been asked to provide a statement to police.
1: Hannah Sinclair reporting. This is AIR News. The Dolphins are basking in the glory of back-to-back NRL wins after a 44-12 domination over the struggling Bulldogs in Brisbane. It was a stunning comeback from the home side, who put down 40 unanswered points after trailing 12-4 a few minutes in. Captain Isaiah Katoa praising his team's brutal defence.
6: To only let in two tries, and one we're probably a little bit disappointed with, and to fight our way back into that game, fight the momentum back, I think it gave us a lot of confidence going into that second half.
1: AFL and Hawthorn fans are holding their breath over the health of two stars following their 15-point loss to Fremantle. Elijah Farfew reports.
7: A double blow for the Hawks as they make their return from Perth. Defender Tom Barris could spend time on the sidelines after suffering a hamstring issue in the first half. Coach Sam Mitchell acknowledging the injury left his side disjointed for the rest of the contest against the Dockers.
8: Losing your fullback is never ideal. It meant we had to push Weds into the back line, which compromised our forward structure a bit.
7: The other injury concern is forward Jack Gunston, who became the Coleman medal leader after booting six goals, but was seen leaving Optus Stadium in a moon boot after showing signs of discomfort late in the game. Mitchell staying positive about the 34-year-old post-match.
8: Yeah, ankle or foot or something, so he's got ice on, but he came back on, so optimistic.
7: Elijah Farfield reporting.
1: And round one of the PGA Championship event in North Carolina has been suspended due to rain. America's Matt McCarthy, the current leader, at 8-under for 63. Australian Independent Radio News.
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10: And it's 8:05 in the current temperature, 10 degrees. Relative humidity, 58%. The wind is from the southwest at 9 kilometres. And the pressure, 1,021 hectopascals. Headed for a sunny Saturday, 22 degrees is a predicted high with a Novalight low of 1. Possibility of a frost tomorrow morning, they're telling us. The fire danger is moderate and the UV index is moderate as well. For Sunday, Mother's Day, mostly sunny, 23 degrees, 3 being the minimum. And for your back to work Monday, mostly sunny, 24 and 5 being the minimum. And the chance of rain is absolutely zilch. You're up to date with the local weather here at Star FM 91.9. 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Hope you're enjoying the program. Just give you an update on the final score in the Roosters and the Titans. It was 28 points to 12. And the next game is about to happen, and if I can just find it, it's the Queensland Cowboys playing the Parramatta Eels. And 6 minutes into the game, or 5 minutes, and the Eels are 4 points to nil. So that will be an interesting game, actually, because the Parramatta Eels have sort of slipped below the radar. Okay, let's get into the third hour of Friday Night Variety Show. This one's going out to Jock.

That was Paul McCartney, and Wings, Linda McCartney was in there as well with Jet, and before that going out to Jock was Bob Seger with Fire Lake, one of my favourite Bob Seger songs. 14 past the hour of 8 here at Star FM on a Friday night, 6 points to 4. The Cowboys have just jumped ahead with a try against the Eels. And, yeah, starting to get cool, isn't it? So winter is around the corner. It's knocking on the door. Very close to having a frost, I would say. Been some reports of some frosts this morning. Didn't have one up at my place, but it was certainly cool enough when I got out of bed this morning. It was 1 degree. So as I said previously, I had to kick the old heater into to gear, and it was certainly welcomed this morning. Let's get on with it.

0: That's Seal, Kiss from a Rose, and before that we heard from No Doubt, Just a Girl. 23 past the hour of 8 o'clock, 6 points to 4, the Cowboys over the Eels, 21 minutes into the game.
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0: That's of Monsters and Men with Little Talks, and before that we heard from Roxette, Listen to Your Heart. 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

0: That was John Waite with Missing You, and before that, Kelly Clarkson, Miss Independent. It's 9 o'clock here at Star FM, time for the 9 o'clock news. I'll just let you know what's happening at halftime with the Cowboys and the Eels. It's 12 points to 10. The Cowboys are leading the Eels at halftime. Yeah, and you've got mail until 10 o'clock.
1: 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They stock a wide range of batteries to suit cars, caravans and heavy machinery.
2: I'm Mark Dransfield. The federal opposition believes it could have prevented the return of at least three ISIS brides who've arrived in Australia from Syria. Of the four women who flew into Melbourne and Sydney last night, three have been charged by federal police. Two are accused of crimes against humanity, including enslavement. The third is charged with entering a conflict zone and knowingly being a member of a terrorist organisation. Shadow Home Affairs Minister John O'Dunham says if there was enough evidence for these women to be immediately arrested, the government could have done more.
3: I'm of the view that either under the Passports Act 2005 section 14 you could have looked at denying someone a passport, or under the appropriate legislation for the temporary exclusion orders you could have done that as well.
2: A woman's been charged with murder following a suspicious disappearance in Mackay, Queensland. Chloe Affleck reports.
4: The 71-year-old man was first reported missing to police on November 10 last year after he had not contacted or been seen by anyone in several weeks. Initial investigations led police to believe he may have died at his Griffin Street address in September, and his body had remained in the unit for a period of time before being moved. Police put the call out for information to the public at the time. Today, a breakthrough with officers arresting a 46-year-old woman known to the man. She's been charged with one count of murder and interference with a corpse and is due to appear in court later today. Chloe Affleck reporting.
2: Nearly 30 people have been arrested in a cross-border police blitz targeting outlaw motorcycle gangs and organised crime syndicates. Madeline Burke reports.
5: The major police operation has resulted in 29 arrests and dozens of charges. Operation Blue Ember saw Victoria and New South Wales police raid properties across the border region, seizing a sawn-off rifle, drugs, cash, knuckle dusters, a machete and a sword. Police also carried out dozens of firearm prohibition checks and impounded seven vehicles during the week-long crackdown. Madeline Burke, Melbourne.
2: Tasmania police are investigating a shooting incident in Hobart with a house and a parked car targeted. The incident happened last night in Bridgewater with two people inside the house at the time. Police say investigations indicate two men left the scene on a motorcycle after the shots were fired. No one was injured. A man's been arrested after allegedly threatening Andrew Mountbatten Windsor. Nine Europe correspondent Hannah Sinclair has this report.
6: A man has been questioned or arrested on suspicion of a public order offence and possession of an offensive weapon. Andrew Mountbatten Windsor was reportedly out walking his dogs on public land near his new home on the King's Sandringham estate when a man who'd been sitting in a car spotted the former prince with his private security guard. The man in a balaclava reportedly started approaching Andrew and was shouting at him. The former Duke of York reportedly rushing to his own car and driving away at speed as the suspect allegedly tried to chase him on foot. Police arresting a man searching his car for potential weapons. The disgraced royal is understood to have been left shaken by the ordeal and has been asked to provide a statement to police.
2: Hannah Sinclair reporting. This is Air News. The Dolphins are basking in the glory of back-to-back NRL wins after a 44-12 domination over the struggling Bulldogs in Brisbane. It was a stunning comeback from the home side, who put down 40 unanswered points after trailing 12-4 a few minutes in. Captain Isaiah Katoa praising his team's brutal defence.
7: To only let in two tries, and one we're probably a little bit disappointed with, and to fight our way back into that game, fight the momentum back, I think it gave us a lot of confidence going into that second half.
2: AFL and Hawthorn fans are holding their breath over the health of two stars following their 15-point loss to Fremantle. Elijah Farfew reports.
8: A double blow for the Hawks as they make their return from Perth. Defender Tom Barris could spend time on the sidelines after suffering a hamstring issue in the first half. Coach Sam Mitchell acknowledging the injury left his side disjointed for the rest of the contest against the Dockers.
9: Losing your fullback is never ideal. It meant we had to push Weds into the back line, which compromised our forward structure a bit.
8: The other injury concern is forward Jack Gunston, who became the Coleman medal leader after booting 6 goals, but was seen leaving Optus Stadium in a moon boot after showing signs of discomfort late in the game. Mitchell staying positive about the 34-year-old post-match.
9: Yeah, ankle or foot or something, so he's got ice on, but he came back on, so optimistic.
8: Elijah Farfield reporting.
2: And round one of the PGA Championship event in North Carolina has been suspended due to rain. America's Matt McCarthy, the current leader at 8-under for 63. Australian Independent Radio News.
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0: It's 9:05 and the current temperature is 9 degrees. The relative humidity, 63%. The wind is from the west at 7 kilometres and the pressure, 1,022 hectopascals. Headed for a mostly sunny Saturday, 22 degrees is the predicted high with an overnight low of 1. Fire danger rating is moderate and the UV index is moderate as well. For Sunday, we're looking at a mostly sunny 23 degrees, 3 being the minimum. And for your back to work Monday, mostly sunny 24 degrees with a minimum of 5. They're telling us there's a 20% chance of less than a mill of rain. Yep. Not too exhilarating, is it? Any rate. 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

0: That was Yazoo, Only You, Hootie and the Blowfish, Only Wanna Be With You, and Maroon 5 with Move Like Jagger. It's 16 past nine here at Star FM. The football, a bit of movement in the second half. The Eels have scored and now the Cowboys have rescored again, so it's 18 points to 16 with 53 minutes into the game. Yeah, 16 past nine here at Star FM. With Mal, you've got me until around 10 o'clock.
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Oliver went down to Georgia. He was looking for a soul to steal. 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When he came across this young man sawing on a fiddle and playing it hot, and the devil jumped up on a hickory stump and said, "Boy, let me tell you what. 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

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I done told you once, you son of a bitch, I'm

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1: A peaceful spot is Piper's Flat. The folk that live around, well, they keep themselves by keeping sheep and digging up the ground. We plough and sow and harrow, then sit down and pray for rain. And then we all get flooded out and have to start again. But the folk are now rejoicing as they never did before, because we played Molongo cricket and McDougall topped the score. The Molongo blokes were cunning. They challenged us to play this single innings match for lunch, the losing team to pay. We were not great guns at cricket, but we mustered up our men. But when the list was totaled, we could only number 10. So we sent for old McDougall, and he stated in reply that he'd never played at cricket, but he'd half a mind to try. He couldn't come to practice. He was getting in his hay. But he guessed we'd show those beggars from Molongo how to play. Now McDougall was a Scotsman, and a canny one at that. So he started into practice with a paling for a bat. He got Mrs. Mac to bowl him, but she couldn't run at all. So he trained his sheepdog Pincher how to scout and fetch the ball. When McDougall cried out, "Fetch it," Pincher fetched it in a trice. But until the word was "drop it," he would grip it like a vice. Each succeeding night they played until the light grew dim. Sometimes McDougall struck the ball, sometimes the ball struck him. Each time he struck the ball would plough a furrow in the ground. And when he missed, the impetus would turn him three times round. The fateful day at last arrived, the day that was to see Molongo bite the dust or Piper's Flat knocked up a tree. Molongo's captain won the toss and sent his men to bat. And they gave some leather hunting to the men of Piper's Flat. The highest score was 22, the total 66, when Brady sent a yorker down and scattered Johnson's sticks. Then Piper's Flat went into bat for glory and renown. But like the grass before the scythe, our wickets tumbled down. 9 wickets down for 17 and 50 more to win. Our captain heaved a heavy sigh and he sent McDougall in. He held the bat the wrong side out and Johnson, with a grin, stepped lightly to the bowling crease.

0: Johnson sent a wobbler in. McDougal spooned it softly back, and Johnson waited there. But McDougal, crying, "Fetch it!" started running like a hare. Molongo shouted, "Victory's out as sure as eggs!" But Pincher started through the crowd. He ran through Johnson's legs. He seized the ball like lightning, and he ran behind a log. And McDougal kept on running while Molongo chased the dog. They chased him up, they chased him down, they chased him round, and then, well, he darted through the slip rail as the scorer shouted, 10! McDougal puffed. Molongo swore. Excitement was intense. As the scorer marked down 20, Pincher cleared a barbed wire fence. "Let's head him," shrieked Molongo. "Brain the mongrel with a bat!" And the scorer shouted, 40, as they raced across the track. McDougal's legs were going fast, Molongo's breath was gone. But still Molongo chased the dog, McDougal struggled on. When the scorer shouted, 50, they knew the chase could cease. And McDougal gasped out, "Drop it!" And he dropped within his crease. And Pincher dropped the ball. And instinctively he knew discretion was the wiser plan, so he disappeared from view. And the critics say they never saw a cricket match like that. When McDougal broke the record in the game at Piper's Flat, if Bill Laurie had have been there, he would have raised a shout. "A brilliant innings, Richie, what one day cricket's all about." Tony Gregg'd say, "By crikey, we've found another star. Strike rate of 50,000, he'll surely win the car." Yes, McDougal would have won the check. He'd have been man of the match. Though you could argue that he got a duck when Pincher took the catch. But the folk are all rejoicing as they never did before. Because we played Molongo cricket and McDougal topped the score.
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0: Star FM National News is brought to you by Byron Street Auto Electrics at 202 Byron Street in Verrell. They stock a wide range of batteries to suit cars, caravans and heavy machinery.
1: Hello, I'm Kim Cartwright. It was 20 years ago today that a small Tasmanian town became the focus of the world. Brant Webb and Todd Russell walked free from the gold mine at Beaconsfield after being trapped underground for a fortnight. Air News' Steve Barker reported on the complex rescue mission from start to finish.
2: We've been so focused for the last 2 weeks, the media, the community, the mine workers, on what has been an unbelievably difficult operation. At 925 metres below ground, two rock falls on Anzac Day evening pinned and trapped three of them. 14 got away. Some of them were actually at a lower level of about 1,070 metres below ground. They managed to come up, but there were three tags on the board still there. Sadly, Larry Knight died. His body was found on the Thursday. That was a bit of a breakthrough in this operation because until then, we didn't know where they were or what had gone on. And then on the Sunday, it was discovered that the two guys, Brant and Todd, were very much alive. And I'm looking now at the elevator shaft that they were brought up in, the cage where they could stand. They stood, they walked out proud with their white hats and lights on in clean, fresh miner's gear. They were showered. They walked into the arms of family and friends. There were a good couple of hundred workmates here and their families. Every single one of them shook their hand, patted them on the back or kissed them. But the telling thing now is, as we were talking about before, that miner's board has no tags on it. There is absolutely no one underground at Beaconsfield.
1: One Nation candidate David Farley is confident he can create history and win the seat of Farrer in today's by-election. The vote was triggered after Susan Lee quit politics following her dumping as Liberal leader in February. It's now become a contest between Mr. Farley and independent candidate Michelle Millthorpe. Farley believes there's mood for change in the federal electorate.
3: Winter's arriving, but I can tell you what, the burning desire of change within the constituents is there. And I'm pretty sure comfortable saying that that will be exposed of where the constituency of Farrer wants.
1: Briefly, two so-called ISIS brides will reappear in a Melbourne court on Monday seeking bail despite being charged with crimes against humanity and slavery. 53-year-old Kalsar Abbas and her 31-year-old daughter Zainab Ahmed will spend the weekend in custody. US Secretary of State Marco Rubio says Washington is expecting to hear back from Iran on its peace deal today. Iran has been mulling over a 14-point memorandum to end the fighting, even as tensions flare up in the Strait of Hormuz. Alastair D'Souza has more.
4: The US proposal is aimed at putting an immediate end to the fighting and opening up the Strait of Hormuz. A 30-day period of talks would then take place to address tough questions on Iran's nuclear program. Meanwhile, the fighting continued Thursday, marking the most intense military confrontation in weeks, US President Trump insisting the ceasefire is very much in place. Alastair D'Souza, Washington, D.C.
1: Griffith University researchers have launched their annual program designed to reduce dementia risk, with recent success reported by people in managing their memory in daily life. Professor Karen Pike says the course focuses on several tactics to help attendees retain information.
5: The evidence also shows that, you know, rather than just repeating something over and over again at the same kind of interval, the same pace, that it's actually better if you slowly increase how long it is between you repeating the information. That seems to help things stick in your brain a lot better.
1: This is Air News. Round 9 of the AFL continued with two games last night. Here's Terry Daniel with the results.
6: The Western Bulldogs have withstood a late Port Adelaide charge to dramatically snap a four-game losing streak. The Dogs' Harvey Gallagher kicked the go-ahead point with 30 seconds left to seal the deal. Final score 10-14-74 to 10-12-72 at the Adelaide Oval. The Dogs skipper Marcus Bontempelli telling Fox Footy that Port Adelaide were great opponents.
7: They kept coming. We sort of kept trying to work our way through our own issues, especially second half. I thought we just average ball in hand. We could have made more of our opportunities in that third quarter, and that's what happens. You just put yourself under pressure, and it did feel like we were just going to have to find a way and, you know, a point just to get in front at the right time.
6: In the other game, the Brisbane Lions 14-16-100 beat Carlton 13-11-89.
1: In NRL, an extra time win for Parramatta Eels over North Queensland Cowboys, 33-30, and a 28-12 win for the Sydney Roosters over the Gold Coast Titans. The Raiders will be bolstered by the return of Ethan Strange and Hudson Young for tomorrow's clash with the Panthers. Hooker Tom Starling says they're giving themselves every chance of taking down the ladder leaders.
8: Yeah, it's going to be a good battle down here on Sunday Arvo, and we've been doing our research on them all week and making sure we can put ourselves in the best position to win this weekend. And
1: in Super Netball, a 20-point win for the Adelaide Thunderbirds over West Coast Fever, 65-45. Australian Independent Radio News.
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10: 5 minutes past six, 1 degree downtown Inverell, 91% humidity, no wind at the moment, no rain since 9 o'clock yesterday. We've got a moderate fire danger. Forecast for the Northern Tablelands today, areas of frost this morning, mainly on and west of the ranges. Sunny day to follow with east to southeasterly winds at 15 to 20 kilometres per hour this morning, and then becoming lighter in the middle of the day. Top temperatures forecast for day, Inverell 22, Glen Innes and Armidale both 19. Northwest slopes and plains, areas of morning frost on the southern slopes. A sunny day to follow with light winds and maximum temperatures forecast. Tamworth 22, Bingra 23, Warriota 25, Moree 23. Looking at tomorrow, Northern Tablelands, a little bit warmer. Areas of frost on the Northern Tablelands, chance of fog in the morning. A mostly sunny afternoon to follow. Light winds becoming east to southeasterlies at 15 to 20 kilometres per hour in the evening. And maximum temperatures for tomorrow, Inverell 23, Glen Innes and Armidale both 21. Northwest slopes and plains for Sunday. It'll be a sunny Sunday. Light winds becoming south to southeasterlies at 15 to 20 kilometres per hour in the evening. And maximum temperatures forecast for tomorrow, Tamworth 22, Bingra 25, Warriota 27 and Moree 25. Good morning. John Shorty with our Cool Country Breakfast program. Nice to have your company. And we'll have a little bit more about it after the break, but we're going to give someone a chance to win a gift voucher from Babs Lorraine's this morning between now and nine. So we'll give you the cue after the break. And it's Hank Snow's birthday today too. It would have been his birthday, so we'll have a couple of Hank Snow songs during the program, but we might go travelling on a train to kick things off this morning.

Now, we've been across Australia in the Indian Pacific and just took a trip across Canada on the Canadian Pacific. Yeah, love trying trips. I tell you what would be a good trip, and I'm thinking about doing it, would be to get the train from Armidale on a Tuesday, head down as far as Broadmeadow, do in Newcastle, have a couple of days there, and then get the train back up to Grafton and get the bus home. Yeah, the XPT, they've got a brand, oh, not a brand spanking new one, but they've got a revived XPT in the Candy Apple Red running from Grafton to Sydney on a daily basis. Now, be a beaut trip. Let's go down the east coast of America.

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0: 20 past six, now tomorrow's Mother's Day. Happy Mother's Day to all the mums out there. And we gave one away yesterday with our Babs Lorraine's Drive Time Jukebox, a $30 gift voucher from Babs Lorraine. And Ewan Wilkinson from Inverell Power Farm, his number was drawn out. And Ewan got the voucher. You're going to get some brownie points tomorrow morning. I'm going to give one of our listeners this morning a chance to also pick up a voucher, a gift voucher from Babs Lorraine. And you're going to keep an ear out for this particular song. When you hear it, I'll just play a snippet of it now. But when you hear this song this morning, we'll take the first caller and give us an answer who actually sings it. And you'll win yourself a voucher. So here it is. I'll tell you now who sings it. BJ Thomas, but have an ear out for this morning and we'll give you a chance to win a gift voucher for Mum on Mother's Day.

Emmylou Harris, from Boulder to Birmingham. I'm going to play a few songs this morning that have been requested over the past few months on our Drive Time jukebox. That one's requested yesterday by Snapper and Carol. And we've had some great songs requested that I've never heard before, and no doubt you haven't heard either. And I don't know where some of our listeners find this fantastic music, but I'll play a few during the morning. Here's one that Mel suggested yesterday. Late Show.

Blake Shelton and Sangria. Yeah, Mel suggested yesterday afternoon, we were talking before he started his shift at 6, that I might play a song called Sangria from Blake Shelton. Well, curiosity got me while it was playing. He said that her lips tasted like sangria. I thought, what's sangria? Well, I'll tell you what it is. With Google. Yeah, classic Spanish red sangria combines dry red wine, brandy, chopped fruit, orange and apples, and a touch of sweetener to create a refreshing punch. And this is what it contains. One bottle of Spanish red wine, half a cup of brandy, and chopped fruit in a pilcher, a pitcher. Chill for at least 4 hours, ideally overnight, and then serve over ice. So there you go. That's what sangria is. You tried it, Mel? I know you make great cheesecakes, and yeah, have to try that one as well. That'd go good with a vanilla cheesecake, sangria.

and Swinging Door. Before that, Zac Brown and Colder Weather. Not as cold as I thought it'd be this morning. After yesterday, that southwesterly winds dropped, thank goodness. It is 21 and a half minutes to 7.

0: No, I never lie. A few politicians that don't, do they?
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4: 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Cancer. Unresolved issues with a partner could come to a head. Just be open and honest. Leo. Getting an agreement down in black and white will save a drama down the track. Virgo. Be careful in whom you place your trust. Always. Libra. Share your ideas with those around you, but listen to their ideas too. Scorpio. A decision you made may start to play on your mind. Sagittarius. Be aware for someone who could stir up your cantankerous side. Capricorn. Make sure you have all the facts before you respond. Aquarius. Check the source of information given to you. You're right to be skeptical. Pisces. There could be cause for celebration due to a personal victory. And that's today's horoscope.
0: And today's horoscope brought to us each and every day by Annabelle's Real Estate. It is 14 and a half minutes to seven. You got to keep an ear out for this morning when we played it in its entirety. Yeah, we're going to give a gift voucher, compliments of Bab Lorraine for Mother's Day. Someone that calls and says, tells us who sings this song. A little bit later this morning.

Yeah, that was requested yesterday by Ian and Judy and Dwight Yoakam, Post Malone. I don't know how to say goodbye. Boom, boom, bang, bang.

Bobby Bear, 500 miles from home. It's 5 minutes to seven. Catching up with Marina from Furniture Court and Beds Rush shortly. In the meantime, Sarah Evans.

0: Catching up with Marina. Meanwhile, phones are caught in beds are asked. Good morning, Marina. How are you?
1: Great on this Saturday.
0: That's the way. Hey, Mother's Day tomorrow. What have you got for the mothers out there?
1: Have to look after our mums, don't we? We have an amazing range of decor and just spoil your mum accessories. We've got beautiful new range of Sheridan bathrobes in, lovely towel sets. We've even got some gorgeous little kettles at the moment. And our flicker candles are always a winner with all of our ladies. They absolutely love them.
0: Oh, that's Sheridan linen. We've mentioned before just how good it is.
1: Absolutely. And we've had a big drop come in this week. So we've got all new towels. We've got robes. And we've also got a beautiful range of Jamworks products, which is relishes and some jam. If mum's sort of a bit of a sweet tooth and likes a nice jam, we've got some beautiful jams, some lovely little butter dishes, spoon holders. So pop in. There's something for all budgets.
0: Sounds absolutely fantastic. And you're open this morning?
1: 9 till 12.
0: Thanks, Brenda. Have a great weekend and happy Mother's Day.
1: Thank you.
0: That's Brenda, our station sponsor, Inrail Furniture, Courtin Bedser.
2: 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They stock a wide range of batteries to suit cars, caravans and heavy machinery.
3: Hello, I'm Kim Cartwright. The Liberals look set to lose another federal seat, this time Farrer in regional New South Wales, with polls placing the front runners as Independent Michelle Millthorpe and One Nation's David Farley. The by-election was called following Susan Lee's resignation earlier this year. Her successor at the helm, Angus Taylor, admits the coalition has a lot of work to do to win back voter trust.
4: There's a range of factors. One of them is that we had two breakups in the space of less than a year between the Liberal Party and the National Party. But I tell you what, we are the parties that can get rid of a rotten Labor government.
3: Victoria Police and Australian Federal Police officers have raided several homes in Melbourne's northern and southeastern suburbs, arresting four men aged between 19 and 29 for possessing extremist material. Channel 9 reporter Gillian Lanturis says police allege they had been sending, sharing and receiving suspected violent extremist material, which included images and videos of previous terrorist attacks and other ISIS propaganda.
5: Now, during these raids at a Roxburgh Park home, an AFP officer did fire a gunshot. This was unintentional and no one was injured, but the four men have faced Melbourne Magistrates Court. One of them has had conditional bail, meaning he's back out in the community and he'll face court again in July.
3: Meanwhile, three women linked to Islamic State remain behind bars after arriving in Australia. Federal politics reporter Nelson Scott.
6: Three so-called ISIS brides were charged following their arrival into the country yesterday after 7 years living in a detention camp in Syria. A 53-year-old woman and her 31-year-old daughter were charged with slavery offences and have appeared before Melbourne Magistrates Court. The pair were remanded in custody and have a bail application scheduled for Monday afternoon. Another member of the cohort, who returned in Sydney, was charged with membership of a terrorist organisation. The 32-year-old has faced court and was refused bail to remain in prison. A fourth woman has returned into the community but is being monitored by security agencies while the children are undergoing de-radicalisation programs. Nelson Scott, Canberra.
3: Queensland's Education Minister says QLearn has been closed to stop any further access breaches following a cyber attack yesterday. Educational technology giant Instructure has been infiltrated by hackers, with thousands of student and teacher information breached. John Paul Langbrook says he's calling on the federal government for action.
7: This is an issue that's affecting Tasmania, Victoria and New South Wales as well. It's not just schools, it's universities, it's a number of institutions, and it's important, I believe, that we coordinate a national response.
3: A toddler remains in hospital with serious neck injuries after being bitten by a dog at a home in Bow Desert. Investigations continue. And dementia has overtaken heart disease as the leading cause of death in Australia. New ABS data shows dementia-related illnesses claimed more than 17,500 lives in 2024. Finally, one of the world's most famous voices, Sir David Attenborough, is celebrating his 100th birthday with a celebration taking place at Royal Albert Hall. This is Air News.
8: First to NRL and some much needed good news for the battling Bulldogs. Forward Jacob Preston has escaped suspension after being sin binned for a late tackle in last night's heavy loss to the Dolphins. He's been fined $1,000 on a dangerous contact charge. Tonight the Roosters face the Titans while the Cowboys tackle the Eels. AFL and Port Adelaide face the Western Bulldogs at home tonight. Port coach Josh Carr says Marcus Bontempelli is always a challenge.
9: Well, I don't think you can stop him. We've tried a few things on him over the years with a tag and not a tag, and we've had some success in both, and then we've also not had success with him getting off the chain. So we know what sort of player he is. Even when he's not getting the ball, he's an influence on his teammates, and we're aware of that.
8: Also tonight, Brisbane host Carlton with Lions defender Ty Gallop sidelined under concussion protocols, while Jared Berry and Darcy Gardner continue to recover from injury. Adelaide United are in New Zealand. Tomorrow they face Auckland FC in the first leg of the semi-finals. Ethan Alagic likes playing at Mount Smart Stadium.
10: They pack it out, you know, they make a lot of noise and it's a good stadium. I like playing those games. I think every player does, and I think we're ready for it and we're excited for it.
8: And Australia's Alexi Popirin is through to the round of 64 at the Italian Open after beating home favourite Matteo Berrettini in straight sets. Australian Independent Radio News.
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12: 7:05, still 1 degree downtown Inverell, 92% humidity, no wind at the moment, no rain since 9 o'clock yesterday, and we've got a moderate fire danger. Forecast for the Northern Tablelands today, areas of frost this morning, mainly on west of the ranges, a sunny day to follow, with east to southeasterly winds at 15 to 20 kilometres per hour this morning, then becoming lighter in the middle of the day. Top temperatures forecast, Inverell 22, Glen Innes and Armidale both 19. Northwest slopes and plains, areas of morning frost on the southern slopes, a sunny day to follow with light winds, and maximum temperatures for today, Tamworth 22, Moree 23, Bingra 23, Warriola 25. Looking at tomorrow, Northern Tablelands, areas of frost, chance of fog in the morning. A mostly sunny day to follow with light winds becoming east to south easterlies at 15 to 20 kilometres per hour during the evening. And maximum temperatures forecast for tomorrow, Inverell 23, Glen Innes and Armidale both 21. And the northwest slopes and plains will be a sunny Sunday with light winds becoming south to south easterlies at 15 to 20 kilometres per hour during the evening. And maximum temperatures forecast, Tamworth 22, Bingra 25, Warriota 27 and Moree 25. Good morning, John Shaw, the Circle 9, with our Cool Country Breakfast program. Just a reminder, someone's got to get a chance to win a Babs Lorraine gift voucher for Mother's Day. And we'll give you that cue to call a little bit later. Yeah. Keep an ear out for a song called Mama. We'll ask you who sings it when we take the calls. Brand new one for Melanie Dyer.

Man, need you now. 17 minutes past seven. Okay. If you think you know who might be singing this song, we're going to give you a chance to win a gift voucher. Compliments of Babs Lorraine's Hair and Fashion Emporium. 5619 2442 if you think you know who sings this song.

0: Thomas and Mama, and no relation, but Bonnie Shaw was the first caller through this morning and named BJ Thomas as the singer of Mama. And she picked up herself a $30 gift voucher, compliments of Babs Lorraine. Bonnie, you're a very, very regular listener. I said, you've been listening. She said, the transistor's been going since 3 o'clock. So, well done. It is almost 21 minutes past seven.
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3: On this day, May 9th, it was on this day in 1386, the Treaty of Windsor between Portugal and England is ratified at Windsor, cementing the strengthening ties between the two kingdoms. In 1502, Christopher Columbus leaves Spain on his fourth and final trip to the New World. In 1901, the first Australian Parliament opens in Melbourne, though the first working session will not be until the 21st of May. In 1922, the International Astronomical Union formally adopts Annie Jump Cannon's stellar classification system, which, with only minor changes, is still used today. In 1945, during World War II, Hermann Göring is captured by the United States Army.
4: 85 SS moved to surround Göring's villa. Göring realized, to his horror, that he was now finished. At 8 p.m., his phone line was cut. At 10 p.m., Frank entered the villa, saluted Göring, and announced, Herr Reichsmarschall, you are under arrest.
3: In 1949, Prince Rainier III becomes the monarch of Monaco. In 1962, a laser beam is successfully bounced off the moon for the first time. In 1980, the slasher horror film Friday the 13th is released in U.S. cinemas. In 1988, Australia's new Parliament House is opened by Queen Elizabeth II in Canberra.
5: It is fitting, therefore, and a great pleasure for me to offer my best wishes to all those who will be giving their service to the nation within these walls and to declare open the new Parliament House of the Commonwealth of Australia.
3: 1991, actor Michael Landon appears on The Tonight Show to talk about his cancer prognosis. In 1992, the final episode of The Golden Girls airs on NBC TV.
6: Dorothy, is this goodbye?
7: I love you. Always.
3: In 2009, Jacob Zuma is sworn in as president of South Africa. In 2012, United States President Barack Obama officially states his support for same-sex marriage. In 2019, the new Australian $50 banknote misspells responsibility on 46 million notes.
8: It's a strain to see with the naked eye, but in this tiny writing on our new $50 note is a mistake that snuck past the spell check. Over the shoulder of Edith Cowan, Australia's first female member of parliament, is her first speech delivered in WA. But the word responsibility has been printed three times, with the third eye missing.
3: In 2023, former Pakistani Prime Minister Imran Khan is dramatically arrested at the High Court of Islamabad, prompting violent protests between his supporters and security forces. Also in 2023, former US President Donald Trump is found guilty of sexually abusing E. Jean Carroll in a New York court and ordered to pay $5 million for battery and defamation. Also in that year, George Harrison's Here Comes the Sun becomes the first Beatles song to register 1 billion streams on Spotify. It's also the oldest song to do so.

0: Second, Pope Leo XIII, a pope of Catholic social teaching, of Catholic social doctrine, a pope who stood up for workers, a pope on the side of the poor, and Cardinal Prevost, Pope Leo XIV, I should say, has chosen that name. That is a big statement.
1: On this day, May 9th,

0: Gary Reed from the movie Smokin' the Bandit and East Down and Down. It's 29 minutes past 7. Oh, the cat came back. He came back. He's all fresh and ready to rock and roll with Deals on Wheels on a Saturday morning. Good morning, Wilbur. How are you?
1: Top of the world, John. How are you going, mate?
0: Good, thank you. What's our deals this morning?
1: Mate, we've got a couple of great deals today. We're on the new Everest and the Wildtrak. The 26 models attract a $5,000 fuel card through BP. 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
0: And what sort of money?
1: Well, come and talk to us about that with the $5,000 fuel card offer. Now come and talk to me and come and talk to us.
0: All right, Deals on Wheels on a Saturday morning. Open this morning?
1: Open this morning. Come and see me, 9 to 12. I'm busting and sells cars.
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0: And Ben McMahon joins us from Colin Say & Company. Good morning, Ben. How are you?
3: Going well, thanks, John. How are you today?
0: Good, thank you. Better market on Tuesday. Quite a good market, wasn't it? 2,428 head, a bit smaller yard in turn, back 979, almost 1,000 on the previous week.
3: Yeah, that's right. Reducing numbers. A lot of cattle have probably run their race. A lot of people have sold and sold pretty hard and well. And the numbers are just easing off. And the Victorians and the Northerners probably look as though they don't want to miss out on the last hurrah. So the market's stronger.
0: Yeah. See where Wiener Steers topped at 466. Backgrounders 18 cents better, up to 460. Yearling Heifers to 446. And medium steers, 422. Cow job was considerably dearer too.
3: Yeah, cow job was better. Not a lot of the heavy, real good heavyweight cows. 340s and 45s for the outstanding cows. You know, yep. 330 to 40. But the lighter weight cows to the restocker, they were considerably dearer. 20 to 30, even more in places. So right. Cows that were making mid $2. Making late twos to even $3, you know?
0: Right. Uh-huh. So the thing is, with cows, if you've got the food and if you feed them, you can put on the weight, you can put the weight on so quick with them, can't you?
3: Yeah, that's right. Yeah, there's nothing that'll put more weight on than a cow, but there's probably nothing that'll eat as much as a big old thing. Cow at times too, yeah.
0: All right, and the sheep and lamb job, I'd see where the Macon family from out of Springfield, Stagger Creek, our clients of ours that topped at $402 for, they're a magnificent looking pen of cow, of lambs.
3: Yeah, they were. Yeah, Donny Pole Dorset, they were a magnificent run of lambs at $402 for the heavier end there. And a lot of the heavy lambs all sold well. You know, a lot of those, a lot of lambs trading either side or north of $11, so all good there. The mutton job would read a little bit softer, but the sitting either side or north of $11, so all good there. The mutton job would read a little bit softer, but the sheep were a bit

0: I see where the heavy ewe still topped at $342. That's pretty good, isn't it?
1: Yeah, it is. Yeah, yeah. It's big money, big sheep. It was good, yeah.
0: Uh-huh. You've got a couple of bull sales coming up later this month too.
1: Yeah, we've got one Wednesday week, the 20th at Dulvet and the Chapel family over there at Glen Innes. And then we go up to Bolivia to Spiribee North. So they're coming up quickly. We'll have a run of bull sales here shortly, but they're the first two. The Wednesday the 20th and Friday the 22nd.
0: Yeah, good cattle out there at Dulvet, and I did a couple of sales for Elite Livestock Auction when I was working for them a couple of years ago, and always presented well and sell well, don't they? The Chapel family?
1: Yeah, that's right. Yeah, they've got good cattle, you know, big roomy cattle, big cattle, and so they've got good big cattle. Spiribee North have got good cattle, very good, very well figured cattle. You know, a lot of IMF and different things and the likes to hit that top end Angus market. So yeah, both very good studs to kick off the year. We look forward to getting into them.
0: Next Tuesday, just a regular prime cattle sale.
1: Yeah, that's right. Yep, we're probably back on the numbers again. I don't think it'll be a massive yarding, just an almost straight out fat cattle sale next Tuesday, yeah.
0: All right, thanks, Ben. We'll catch you next Saturday.
1: Sounds good. Have a good day, John.
0: You too. Thanks, mate. Ben McMahon from Collins & Co. Was a stronger market at Roma on Tuesday. Here's Charles Raymond Jones.
2: Roma sale Tuesday, May 5. 4,764 head sold yesterday. It was a quality yarding with lower numbers offered to usual weeks. The market lifted with cows up to 35 cents stronger on last week. Yearling steers C2 score 200 to 280 kgs sold to 534 to average 484 or $1,258 each. 280 to 330 kgs sold to 526 to average 454. 330 to 400 kgs sold to 526 to average 444. Over 400 kgs sold to 442 to average 432. Yearling heifers C2 score 200 to 280 kgs sold to $4 to average 352. 280 to 330 kgs sold to 382 to average 334. 330 to 400 kgs sold to $4 to average 361. Cows over 520 kgs. D2 cows sold to 304 to average 278. D3 cows sold to 374 to average 336. D4 cows sold to 369 to average 362 or $2,422 each. Bulls over 600 kgs sold to $4 to average 385 or $3,684 to go towards replacement bull.
0: And now some news items from the Land and Queensland Company of Life, as well as more e-online. Absolutely shafted. Inland rail cut short as Labor abandons full completion. Labor has derailed one of Australia's largest infrastructure projects, with the government to confirm in next week's budget that the $30 billion inland rail will be stopped in its tracks well short of its final destination. The proposed 1,600-kilometre venture has for more than a decade been sold to regional Australia as a nation-building freight corridor capable of running 1.8-kilometre-long double-stack trains between Melbourne and Brisbane. However, the government confirmed that the off-budget scheme will be stopped at Parkes. In shelving the northern legs, the only completed work will largely comprise of upgrades to existing or brownfield track south of the central west New South Wales town. The decision to scrap the project, introduced by the then Deputy Prime Minister Barnaby Joyce, follows an independent review estimating it would cost $45 billion to complete. Infrastructure Minister Catherine King said in a statement, "This is more than three times the current budget allocation, and this work also confirmed that the project cannot be delivered until at least 2036. The 600-kilometre stretch north into Queensland from Parkes still required extensive greenfield construction, land acquisition and environmental approvals, with flood modelling and planning setbacks repeatedly forcing revisions to environmental impact statements. An article in Moree Online said the decision to abandon the inland rail could cost Moree billions of dollars. Moree Plains awoke to the news on Wednesday. The inland rail is facing major budget cuts to sections north of Parkes. Moree Plains Mayor Councillor Susanna Pearce said this is concerning for residents and businesses that know the real benefit of moving produce from road to rail. She said these people have been huge supporters of the project. Councillor Pearce says we currently have one 23-kilometre section awaiting completion. This section connects the two already constructed sections

0: and provides the critical infrastructure to link our grain and fibre handling facilities to port. She said the council had a productive meeting with Inland Rail executives in the last 2 weeks, with the news the section recently received all state and federal government approvals. Councillor Pearce said the decision not to proceed with the 23-kilometre remaining section in the Moree Plains would not only leave our businesses and people behind, but also the $1 billion of agriculture production per year. He said it makes sense to move freight from road to rail. And when this 23-kilometre section is completed, our Shire can move our produce by rail on higher grade track to the port of Newcastle. Hit the brakes. Farmland price growth slows to the lowest point in 12 years. More than 6 billion hectares of farmland was bought and sold last year. Farm prices rose a modest 2.8% in 2025, according to a big farm lender, Bendigo Bank. The bank's projections are broadly in line with the other recent analysis of last year's farm property sales from Rabobank and the Ray White Group. Farmland has reached a national record median price of $10,516 per hectare in 2025, says Bendigo Bank in its 2026 Australian Farmland Values Report released on Tuesday. But the price growth is the lowest in 12 years, and the market is now showing clear signs of cooling, the bank's experts said. Bendigo Bank's report reveals a major shift in the market from price records between 2018 and 2022 to a reality where buyers are becoming increasingly selective, according to Bendigo Bank's agribusiness senior manager, Eliza Redfern. Australia's livestock industry is keeping farm property prices afloat amid chaos in the rising input costs and topsy-turvy commodity returns, other farmland price reports have found. Rabobank last month forecast farmland prices will continue to grow modestly this year by about 2%. Rabobank is forecasting similarly moderate growth in land values from 2026 to 2031. Swings and roundabouts, land prices slip slightly as processors shop. At the time of writing, the national heavy lamb indicator reached 1,101.14 cents a kilogram carcass weight, with lighter lambs reaching 1,098.28 cents a kilogram, and trade lambs slipping to 1,153.9 cents a kilogram carcass weight. Restocker lambs rose slightly to 1,173 cents a kilogram carcass weight, while merino lambs and mutton indicators both slipped to 1,026.48 and 726.61 cents per kilogram carcass weight respectively. In Forbes and Cowan, Darcy Howard, MCC Howard Oliver, said the presence of Victorian processors has shown the need for more protein headed to dinner plates as national flock numbers continue to fall. He said it's probably a bit of a sign that the lamb numbers and quality down there is starting to slow down a bit as we go into the next 6 to 10 weeks. That's going to be a big factor on our lamb job locally. He said the lamb market has held up extremely well. It has cheapened off a little bit, particularly in the last month, but it's no disaster. An outstanding cropping country sells for an impressive $5,564 an acre. An outstanding 1,390 hectare or 3,433 acre Moree District property sold at auction, located on the Terry High Road, 27 kilometres southeast of Moree, Trinar and Nanima, sold for $19.1 million in line with the pre-sale expectations. The sale price paid by Reardon Farms is equal to about $13,741 a hectare or $5,564 an acre. The highly developed cropping aggregation offered by Lawrence and Lynn Fing is more than 96% arable. Bidding open is $16 million for auctioneer Jason Humphreys of Hennessy Rural, with the three of the registered parties active at the very well-attended auction in the Moree Town and Country Club. The aggregation features mainly fertile greater black self-mulching soils renowned for their moisture retention and consistent crop establishment. The no-till farming country has a well-established history of reliable winter and summer cropping production and has excellent bitumen road access to major grain receival sites and cotton gins. Looking at the local storage levels, Copeton Dam currently 61% or 1,346 gigalitres, while Pindari Dam sits at 43% or 312 gigalitres. And that's this week's Star FM Rural News, brought to you by Inverell Ford and Colin Sane Company.
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0: Oh yes, birthday time and birthday time. Happy birthday to one of our members, Suzanne Lowe. Happy birthday, Susan. I just hope you have a fantastic day. And we wish you all the best for your special day. Everybody here at 91.9 Star FM, the management committee and all the presenters and other members, we just hope you have a beautiful day. Good day to have a birthday on a Saturday. So Suzanne Lowe is celebrating her birthday today, and she's celebrating it on the 9th of May with some pretty famous people who were born on this day. John Brown, American abolitionist and revolutionary, led the assault on Harper's Ferry. Back at the beginning of the Civil War, born in Connecticut, 1800, passed away 1859. Adam Opel, German entrepreneur and sewing machine and bicycle pioneer, founded Adam Opel. Born in Prussia, 1837, passed away 1895. J.M. Barrie, Scottish novelist and playwright, he created Peter Pan. Born in Scotland, 1860, passed away 1937. Henry J. Kaiser, American shipbuilder and industrialist. He built Liberty ships. He was the founder of Jeep. Hoover Dam. He was involved with the construction of Hoover Dam. Kaiser Broadcasting. Born in New York, 1882. Passed away 1967. Hank Snow, Canadian country singer. He's a beauty. Born in Nova Scotia, 1914. Passed away 1999. Pancho Gonzalez. He's a good tennis player. American tennis player. Won the U.S. singles in 1948-49. Wimbledon and French doubles, 1949. Won 13 Grand Slam titles. Born in Los Angeles, 1928. Passed away 1995. He was a good player. One of the first players to turn professional, actually. And Albert Finney, English actor. Born in Salford, England, 1936. Passed away 2019. And Billy Joel, American singer-songwriter, piano player. Born in the Bronx in New York in 1949. And Billy Joel, 79 today. Yep, 49. 77. 77 today, Billy Joel. So there's some of the famous people celebrating their birthday and sharing the date with our member, Suzanne Lowe.
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0: Yeah, Baz sent you. Baz will be in at 9 o'clock to rock and roll on a Saturday morning. Hank Snow, born on this day back in 1914.

Oh, yeah, some great music, especially some of those train songs. But Hank Snow, Hello Love, born on this day back in 1914. It's 5 and a half minutes to 8 o'clock. Keith Urban, take us 8 o'clock news.

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1: 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They stock a wide range of batteries to suit cars, caravans and heavy machinery.
2: Hello, I'm Kim Cartwright. One Nation could be poised to snatch another federal seat in the by-election of Farah, which is taking place today. Federal politics editor Michael Packey takes a look.
3: David Farley is odds-on favourite to win the regional New South Wales seat of Farah for One Nation and represent the vast electorate in Canberra. The seat had been held by Susan Lee for a quarter of a century before she quit politics after being dumped as Liberal leader in February. Polling shows the Libs will struggle to hold on, with Mr. Farley and independent Michelle Millthorpe the front runners out of 12 candidates. If One Nation is able to snatch Farah, it'll give the minor party two seats in the lower house of federal parliament and follows its solid showing in the South Australian election. Michael Packey, Albury.
2: The federal government claims the budget position has improved on previous forecasts. Labor has found an additional $64 billion in savings ahead of the financial blueprint being delivered on Tuesday. The extra funds have come through cuts to some government programs and by redirecting uncommitted grant money. Finance Minister Katie Gallagher says it will help pay down the national debt.
4: These savings will be used to offset investments in those essential services, national security, economic resilience, and some of the unavoidable pressures that we've had to deal with in this budget. It will improve the budget position overall to ensure that we are saving more than we are spending.
2: Three Australian women linked to the Islamic State have been charged with crimes against humanity and slavery following their return from Syria. One of the women, 29-year-old Mariam Safar, was denied bail in Sydney yesterday despite her lawyer's claims that she was coerced. The Prime Minister says he has zero sympathy for any Australians who've joined the terrorist organisation. Police say they've made a significant dent in the number of paedophiles operating in New South Wales as a dedicated strike force wraps up investigations after 2.5 years. 62 residents were identified in 2023 as part of a network of alleged offenders creating, accessing and sharing child abuse material. Detective Acting Superintendent Adam Powderly says detectives have now arrested every suspect and laid almost 400 charges.
5: While Strikeforce Glandor may have concluded yesterday, our efforts to target these offenders have not. We will continue to target offenders that hide behind their keyboards, their usernames and handles, and will bring them out of every darkened corner across this state into the light.
2: And the world's most famous wildlife campaigner is celebrating a milestone. Brian Wilson explains.
6: He's the TV presenter who spends more time behind the camera. The media star that's happiest when he's the support act for the world's 30 million types of wildlife. Since 1952, Sir David Attenborough has revealed the wonders of nature, sharing the mysteries of the blue planet.
7: It rears its head and emits the mighty mating call.
6: This weekend, the legendary advocate of everything on Earth celebrates his 100th birthday, recognised as the true voice of all creatures, great and small.
2: This is Air News. The Eels have beaten the Cowboys 33-30 in a heart-stopping Golden Point clash in Townsville. It was 30-all after regulation time before Mitchell Moses nailed the match-winning field goal in the 81st minute. The drama wasn't over as Parramatta were then awarded a penalty goal for foul play. For the Cowboys, Jason Tomalolo became the most capped Cowboy in history. Earlier, the Roosters made it 6 wins in a row, defeating the Titans 28-12 in Gosford. The reigning AFL premiers have survived a second-half fight-back from Carlton, taking out an 11-point victory at the Gabba. The Lions led by 49 points early in the third term before the Blues surged, but it wasn't enough. Coach Michael Voss lamenting that they lost the game in the first half.
8: You know, a hunt for the ball was on, gave up way too many uncontested marks, couldn't get any pressure on the game. We sort of gave them the style of football that we know that when they play well, you're next to no chance of winning.
2: Meanwhile, a thrilling fight-back from the Power went just short last night, down by 2 points against the Bulldogs. Western Force are preparing for their match with the Brumbies in Canberra tonight. It comes after a narrow victory against the Waratahs last week. Coach Simon Cron says their biggest takeaway from the game was remaining patient.
9: We created these opportunities and we didn't finish them. So, you know, review was pretty hard around, okay, why did we not finish it? And there was 15 turnovers in key moments where we probably just overplayed, got a little bit confident and started popping the ball over our head or under our legs.
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0: Bypass day, 7 degrees downtown Inverell, 79% humidity, a little bit of wind now from the southwest at 3 kilometres per hour. No rainfall since 9 o'clock and a moderate fire danger. Forecast for the Northern Tablelands today. Areas of frost in the morning, mainly on and west of the range. There's a sunny day to follow with east to southeasterly winds at 15 to 20 kilometre per hour in the morning, then becoming lighter in the middle of the day. Inverell 22, Glen Ennis and Armidale both 19. Maximum temperatures forecast for today. In the northwest slopes and plains, areas of morning frost on the southern slopes. A sunny day to follow with light winds. Top temperatures forecast, Tamworth 22, Bingwa 23, Moree 23 and Warriata 25. Looking at tomorrow, Northern Tablelands areas of frost, chance of fog in the morning, mostly sunny afternoon to follow. Light winds becoming east to south, easterlies at 15 to 20 kilometres per hour during the evening. A little bit warmer tomorrow, Inverell 23, Glen Innes and Armidale both 21. Northwest Gladstone Plains, a sunny Sunday. Light winds becoming south to south, easterlies at 15 to 20 kilometres per hour in the evening, and the maximum temperatures forecast, Tamworth 22, Bingwa 25, Warriata 27, Moree 25. You're up to date. National news, sport and local weather. John Shaw with you through till 9 o'clock, and Bazza just clocked in. He'll take over from 9 through to 12 and sizzling 60s. Had a phone call earlier, ladies. Just one of the listeners, I wanted to wish his mum happy Mother's Day tomorrow. Happy Mother's Day to Margaret Muggleton, and she loves Dean Martin, apparently.

0: Reba McEntire. Yeah, Tulsa Time and a new one for her called One Night in Tulsa. Young lady from Oklahoma. Just see where the Reform UK party had a landslide victory in England in the local government elections. Yeah. Conservative Party, sort of probably you compare it to One Nation here, had a landslide victory in England in the local government elections.
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0: Just a couple of songs that have been requested on our Babs the Range Drive Time Jukebox in recent times. That one was originally requested by Ewan. West Texas in My Eye from the Panhandlers, John Bowman, William Clark Green, Josh Abbott Band and Flatland Cavalry. And one that was requested yesterday by Margarita, DJ Tex and Wild Western Wicked. Yeah, we have some great songs on a Friday afternoon. The songs that I've never heard, and no doubt a lot of you haven't heard before either, but they find them. Our listeners have got some great taste in music. Oh, they've got to have great taste. They listen to 91.9, don't they?
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0: Catching up with Luke Mayle, Australian Bloodstock. Morning, Luke. How are you?
2: G'day, John. Good, thanks. How about you?
0: Well, thank you. Pretty good. A bit cooler here. But anyway, winter has arrived and you're going to expect it. Yeah.
2: Yeah. No, I'm not a fan, John. Not a fan.
0: No, neither am I. No, no, not at all. We've got Gosford, Caulfield and the Gold Coast today. So getting around the country a bit. You got three runners at Gosford. We'll start with race two, number four, Smashing Time at $5.50.
2: Yeah, look, he's as reliable as a chocolate teapot. He's very, very hard to catch. He's you think he's going to run well and he doesn't, and you think he won't do well and he does. He's a tricky horse. It's not much of a race, John, so he's probably our best winning chance, but oh, I couldn't have a cent on him myself. I just, yeah, watch and cheer, and that's about it.
0: Then race nine, the Gosford Cup, you got two runners. Interesting to see Saturday today up from Melbourne at $12, and he number six, and number 16 is Arfot at $9.
2: Yeah, Sadati, he had a really good sort of Melbourne prep over the spring carnival. He did really well, won a couple of good races. He's on his way sort of heading north, so the barrier will suit him here. He should get a really nice run, sort of third, fourth, fifth, somewhere in there, and he's got to be some hope. Even though he's second up, I think he'll run quite well. And the other fella, he's going good, Safod. It's just, when I look at all his best form, he likes a bit of sting out of the ground, right. And I reckon it'll be as hard as a bull's forehead today, so I don't want to turn people off him, but I just, there's a clear pattern starting to develop. He likes it a bit soft, and that'd probably be my worry for him today.
0: All right, look at Melbourne. Caulfield, race two, number three, Cadogan at $16.
2: Couldn't believe that as he did first up, but they said he sort of got back and he just got a bit disinterested. And we do notice that with a bit of the Europeans. They train them different overseas. Sort of, they might have 7 or 8 runs for the year, but every time they have a run, they're sort of at their right distance, and they're really, it's almost like it's a little grand final for them.
0: Right.
2: And when I think the jockey elected to take him back, I think he thought, oh, well, it's another bit of track work. I'm just going to go around and follow him around.
0: Right.
2: So he's got the blinkers on here, senior rider. So we're going to put him into the race and try and switch him on, but on his European stuff, Johnny's heaps better than me, so I think he's worth a ticket or two, but he's a bit on trust because it was like he gave up the other day. He didn't try, so I just want to see him try before I have my heart on, John.
0: Then we go to the Gold Coast, Hollingsworth Stakes Day up there today. Big day of the year for the Gold Coast race. 9, number 7, Pirelli at $11. He's got to be a good each-way bet, hasn't he?
2: Yeah, he's the most reliable horse of the day by far. I think he'll run super. He's only got a 150-metre sprint. Yeah, he's the most reliable horse of the day by far. I think he'll run super. He's only got a 150-metre sprint.

0: geez, $11, it's a good price for a horse of his ability. And I know Tony's quite confident that he'll run really good.
1: Did you happen to see the running of the Kentucky Derby last weekend? Incredible win by a horse called Golden Tempo.
0: It's very different to Australian racing, isn't it?
1: Isn't it? Yeah, but what about the winner, though? He came from last.
0: Yes, it's one of those things, that, and especially in those good races over there, it's generally the first to the bend first wins. They don't change positions much.
1: So they don't, do they?
0: It's very unique to see something come from so far back and round them up. So, yeah, it's different racing.
1: A mate sent me the link on Messenger, and I had a look at it, and I just couldn't believe the run. And it's the first lady to train a winner of a Kentucky Derby.
0: That one surprised me, the fact the first lady, you know. But, it's sort of interesting form. It's sort of that dirt racing. That's why a lot of sires come from America and don't do well out here.
1: Uh-huh.
0: Probably the best one that we would remember is More Than Ready. More Than Ready's progeny been around forever.
1: Right.
0: Well, we have a lot of them come down here that were champions up there, but they just can't throw the progeny because it's different racing, and I won't bore you with all the stuff, but it's sort of got to do with their heart rate and their lungs and things like that. It's a well-known race, that one for sure, but yeah, you never see them come from that far off.
1: No, mate of mine was there last year. He said it was an incredible experience, just the crowd and the whole atmosphere. It was amazing.
0: Yeah, they say that. I had a client a couple of years ago, he sort of said it's completely different to a Melbourne Cup, but it's still unique in its own right, and he enjoyed it, but yeah.
1: Very good. Australian bloodstock might have a run in the Kentucky Derby one day. You never know. You got them all over the world.
0: Yeah, we do have them over the world, but it's one we've had some big winners over in America, but we've never had a runner in the Kentucky Derby or anything. But it's sort of hard because they race on dirt. We don't go looking for those type of horses, you sort of got that good Hong Kong horse, Romantic Warrior. He races on the turf, and he went to Dubai and raced on the dirt, and he did run second. But generally, they don't transfer their form. They're very specialist.
1: He's a good horse, isn't he?
0: Yeah, very much so. I think someone said he's won $30-odd million
1: something
0: for one
1: like
0: horse.
1: That.
0: You know?
1: I know, incredible. Yeah. No, he's one out of the box. There's no doubt about it. And James McDonald, I think he likes him.
0: I'm sure he's built a few wings on his house. That horse,
1: I reckon. So, 10% of $30 million, not bad, is it?
0: Yeah, take your fair way.
1: All right, thanks, Luke.
0: Have a good week, John.
1: You too. That's Luke Bob, Australian Bloodstock, in our Saturday morning racing segment. Always interesting to catch up with Luke. Hope you enjoy it. He's got an incredible knowledge about horses, and the way they go into them, they just check everything out. It's amazing. Right, I've got a... I tell you what, we want to get something. We're really overdue for a win. I've got a quaddie at Gosford. It's only a $16 pop, and we're starting race 7, number 9, Kirk Llewellyn, and number 11, Harry Yacht. So numbers 9 and 11, race 7. Race 8, number 10, Sarazamo, and number 1, Zambardo. So race 8, numbers 10 and 1. And the Gosford Cup, yeah, a big one. Gosford today, number 12, Portland, and number 6, Saturday is today. Yeah, $12 today is today. I reckon he's got to be a real big chance. So 12 and 6 in race 9 and race 10, number 13, La Roja, and number 6, Mordude. 13 and 6. Just go through those numbers again for the $16 quaddie. Race 7, numbers 9 and 11. Race 8, 10 and 1. Race 9, 12 and 6. And race 10, number 13 and number 6.
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1: 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Basil's in after 9. Here's Ella.

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light of a clear blue morning, Dolly Parton, Lainey Wilson, Miley Cyrus, Queen Lapita and Reba McEntire. Now, every individual deserves to feel safe and be treated with dignity and respect. However, this isn't always the reality for some older Australians. Sorry Community Services will be holding a talk at 10:30 a.m. next Monday, the 11th of May, at the Inverell Shire Public Library about the various forms of abuse and neglect to the elderly and where they can go for help. This is a free event aimed at seniors but open to anyone who would like to attend. Please phone the library on 67 288 130 to book a seat. You have to do that early on Monday morning.

On Denver and back home again. There's no place like home, is there, hey? Certainly not. That's it for me this morning. Hope you've enjoyed it. We've had a little bit of variety and a few news, a few oldies. We'll do it all again next Saturday. Baz is in after 9. And, of course, we'll have our drive time jukebox again next Friday. There'll be a post on Wednesday. Don't be shy if you feel like a good song being played. Love to do it. Dirk Bentley, Settle for Slowdown in Alabama, Song of the South, going to the 9 o'clock news. Have a great weekend. Catch you later.

That was Lady Lee, Little Arrows. Before that one, Millie, My Boy Lollipop. 15 minutes after 9 o'clock. Sounds of the 60s on Saturday. And only on Star FM. The Animals, House of the Rising Sun. Takes us into a word from our sponsors.

0: With the footy season on, NRL Sporties is the place to watch your favourite team in action with some of your mates and enjoy all the amenities of this very popular club. 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

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The Beatles before that one, A Hard Day's Night. 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

0: Roy Orbison, In Dreams. Before that one, Del Shannon, Do You Wanna Dance? 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
2: 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The Inverell RSL sub-branch hold their monthly members' meeting the second Saturday of every month at the RSM Club in Everett Street, Inverell. 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NA and AA hold their meeting every Saturday at 6 p.m. at the Girl Guide Hall in Campbell Street. Tea, coffee and biscuits are also provided. 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

0: Neil Sedaka was Little Devil. Before that one, Jana Dane, Surf City, Here We Come. Coming up, compliments of the RSPCA, Lost and Found. Where did you sleep last night?
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0: Thanks to the RSPCA, the Lost and Found, and the folder is empty, so everybody is behaving themselves. Probably too cold. But if you have lost something or found something, want to do the right thing by the owner, contact us here, 561 92439, Monday to Friday. We will endeavour to get that item to where it should be. And as I always tell you, husbands excluded. Thanks to the RSPCA, Bobby V, Mr. Sandman.

That was Highway Men, not Willie Nelson, Johnny Cash, Waylon Jennings, etc., but it was the Highway Men. Michael rode the boat ashore and Ray Charles. Good old Ray Charles. Hit the road, Jack, and don't you come back. Take us up to the 10 o'clock news, sport and weather. Here's a golden oldie from way back in 1962, a long time ago. Lucky Star, I've Been Everywhere. Gene McDaniels and Tom Jones, Tower of Strength, to get us into the 10 o'clock news, sport and weather update on a beautiful Saturday morning. Get out and about.